0: performance-related payments are part of a scheme that applies across the company. And household pets will feature on a new range of stamps from Royal Mail.
1: One of the things we do with special stamps is we celebrate not only the great achievements of people in the UK, but also the passions and things that really motivate people. And clearly, with over half the population apparently having pets, it's something worth celebrating in stamps.
0: That's the spokesperson, David Gold. The collection will feature a range of pets, from dogs to rats. That's the latest from Radio News Hub. I'm Nathan Beresford.
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0: Staying hot in the morning until cooler, cloudier weather drifts in from the northwest. Some isolated thunderstorms are possible later on in the day, with temperatures reaching up to 33 Celsius.

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1: Imagine stepping outside your house to find your garden infested with dinosaurs. That's the problem facing Anne Hathaway and Ewan McGregor in the new thriller The End of Oak Street, out in cinemas on Friday the 14th of August. A family awake to find their entire neighborhood has mysteriously moved.
2: I think that our neighborhood, our house, our whole street has moved.
3: How the hell is that even possible?
1: The coming-of-age drama Sunny Dancer arrives in cinemas on the same day, with Bella Ramsey leading the British cast. It's about a 17-year-old cancer survivor who goes to a chemo camp, where she forms unexpected friendships with a gang of misfits.
4: This is the only place where people like us feel like us.
5: We're all part of this club that no one wants to be in. And who knows what's going to happen.
1: Also out in cinemas this week, Sian Clifford stars in the British mockumentary Lady, as she plays a wannabe reality star in a stately home, while the biopic Tony tells the story of a young Anthony Bourdain before he became a world-famous chef. That's your latest entertainment roundup. I'm Jamie Burton.
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1: Yes, I am aware of that, officer.
0: You're clearly in the car alone, sir.
1: Don't be ridiculous, man. Rob Brydon's been with me the entire journey. 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
8: As a nation, we're a generous lot. 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
1: A child and three firefighters have been taken to hospital after a wildfire in the Black Country. Two people were killed in the blaze and homes near Stourbridge have been evacuated. With more, here's Nathan Beresford.
2: Footage online showed enormous flames coming from buildings and a golf course. West Midlands Fire Service says it's facing extreme levels of demand. Care home residents have been evacuated alongside others and around 60 firefighters attended the scene. Elsewhere, smoke from nearby wildfires forced the closure of part of the M6 northbound, causing more than 2 hours of delay. The fires follow scorching temperatures across the region and other parts of the UK, with a record for the hottest day in 2026 being broken again yesterday.
1: A major incident's been declared following a train derailment near Lewes in East Sussex. British Transport Police say three carriages derailed onto their side, leaving a number of people trapped on board a southern train that was travelling from London Victoria to Eastbourne. In all, 11 people have been injured, two of them seriously. The number of children homeless in England is the highest since records began. A total of more than 135,000 households are homeless or in temporary accommodation, up 4% in a year. It comes just weeks after the Prime Minister pledged to end long-term rough sleeping and build a new generation of social housing. Charlie True is from Shelter, a homelessness charity.
3: It's absolutely critical that we need to kickstart the council house building revolution and to build genuinely affordable social rented homes. We need at least 90,000 social rented homes a year built every single year for 10 years.
1: Polls at the Clacton by-election have now closed as Reform's Nigel Farage faces Count Binface and 32 other candidates. It's the most people who've ever stood in a single British election constituency. And star sprinter Amy Hunt is now halfway to achieving her target of four golds at a single European Championships after she won the women's 200 metres final in Birmingham. That's the latest from Radio News Hub. I'm John Collins.
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1: Staying hot across much of England and Wales before a cold front brings cooler, cloudier weather in from the northwest. Isolated afternoon thunderstorms are possible in the east. A high today of 33 degrees Celsius.
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2: 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To kick us off, we're travelling through the early 80s. It's a Friday. Chinese zodiac, you'd be a dog, believe it or not. Your star sign would be a Gemini. And Star Trek II, The Wrath of Khan, was released in the USA. This is June the 4th, 1982, on Charted Classic Hits.

0: 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That was Randy Crawford with Imagine, covering John Lennon's Imagine from 1971. 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

0: Men at Work, the Australian band with the track Be Good Johnny, released in April 1982. It's a viewpoint of a 9-year-old who constantly gets told to be good, but prefers to daydream and concentrate on sports. Definitely not me. But looking at the chart now, we got number 24 with the Go-Go's. We Got the Beat on Charted Classic Hits.
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0: 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In April 1982, it peaked at number 12. But in June 1982, Hart said if this single did not succeed, we would have probably gone off the road and had a long look at ourselves. But let's head to probably one of my favourites out of this week's chart. It's XTC and Sensors, Working Overtime, on Charted Classic Hits, your home of the 70s and 80s.
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0: From the album Maybe It's Live, Robert Palmer with his track Some Guys Have All the Luck. Robert Palmer told Max Bell in 1989 that he was working with Martin Moon when he wrote Some Guys. He played it to him, and a few days later he said he had heard someone singing it, which seemed impossible because Robert Palmer hadn't finished the song himself. But what happened was he accidentally suddenly heard the track on Australian radio, didn't realise it, and the only thing he remembered was the title line. 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
1: Nigel Farage has declared victory in the Clacton by-election as he said the result was an overwhelming endorsement of him. The Reform UK leader said he'd won fairly convincingly as counting was underway for the by-election, which he called following scrutiny of a £5 million donation from a cryptocurrency tycoon. A child and three firefighters have been taken to hospital after a wildfire in the Black Country. Two people were killed in the blaze in Stourbridge. Homes in the area have been evacuated. With more, here's Nathan Beresford.
2: Footage online showed enormous flames coming from buildings and a golf course. West Midlands Fire Service says it's facing extreme levels of demand. Care home residents have been evacuated alongside others, and around 60 firefighters attended the scene. Elsewhere, smoke from nearby wildfires forced the closure of part of the M6 northbound, causing more than 2 hours of delay. The fires follow scorching temperatures across the region and other parts of the UK, with a record for the hottest day in 2026 being broken again yesterday.
1: A major incident's been declared following a train derailment near Lewes in East Sussex. British Transport Police say three carriages derailed onto their side, leaving a number of people trapped on board a southern train that was travelling from London Victoria to Eastbourne. In all, 11 people have been injured, two of them seriously. The number of homeless children in England is the highest since records began. A total of more than 135,000 households are homeless in temporary accommodation. That's up 4% in a year. It comes just weeks after the Prime Minister pledged to end long-term rough sleeping and build a new generation of social housing. Charlie True is from the homeless charity Shelter.
3: It's absolutely critical that we need to kickstart the council house building revolution and to build genuinely affordable social rented homes. We need at least 90,000 social rented homes a year built every single year for 10 years.
1: And Amy Hunt now has two gold medals at the European Athletics Championships after she added the 200 metre title to the 100 metre crown. That's the latest from Radio News Hub. I'm John Collins.
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5: This is your weather update.
1: Staying hot across much of England and Wales before a cold front brings cooler, cloudier weather in from the northwest. Isolated afternoon thunderstorms are possible in the east. A high today of 33 degrees Celsius.
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0: Charted Classic Hits, it's the radio show where we count down the biggest charted hits from the 70s and 80s every single week, and this week, June the 4th, 1982, we have This Day in History coming up, as well as the Charted Classic Hits double feature where we take two tracks from the number one album in the charts. Well, let's continue on with the countdown with U2 and Gloria.
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0: day in history.
1: But it is this day in history, June the 4th, 1982. Star Trek was released in the USA. Israel attacked targets in South Lebanon. Why Ronnie Pugh, now a national football player, was born. Ronald Reagan and Margaret Thatcher were working together and seeing eye to eye, while Shark Shark was the most popular video game. And that was this day in history, June the 4th, 1982.
2: Remember this.

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1: It's now time for the Charted Classic Hits double feature. And I hate giving details away about this particular segment. And the album cover is red on one side, blue on the other, and it looks like an old version of word art from Microsoft Word back in the day. This is this week's double feature.

slightly parted and a pair of headphones on. But let's get back to this week's chart. June the 4th, 1982, with Split Ends and 6 months and a leaky boat.

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0: Sonic Classic Hits with Prince and Controversy. This track has two main verses that get repeated throughout the track until Prince starts to recite the Lord's Prayer in full towards the middle of the track. I always knew Prince had a little bit of style. Got some Tommy Tuchman coming up very, very soon, but let's head to Haircut 100, Love Plus One.
1: Number 7.

worried about people and places as we'd like them to be. But you know what truth is? It's that little baby you're holding, and it's that man you fought with this morning, the same one you're going to make love with tonight.

Charted Classic Kids, Carlene, with her track I've Never Been To Me. It was originally released in 1977, got barely registered on the Billboard 100, and got re-released in 1982, getting to number 3 in the US. Adrian Gervix now, and Classic.

Paul McCartney with Stevie Wonder and Ebony and Ivory. It was off McCartney's third studio solo album and was also in our charted classic hits double feature, Tug of War.

Key Largo, Bertie Higgins. It is time for the time we've been waiting this whole episode of Charted Classic Hits. Now, I'll be honest, this number one this week, I absolutely hate it. Absolutely hate this song. It gets stuck in my head every single time I hear it. But here it is, Tony Basil and

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1: Nigel Farage has declared victory in the Clacton by-election as he said the result was an overwhelming endorsement of him. The Reform UK leader said he'd won fairly convincingly as counting was underway for the by-election, which he called following scrutiny of a £5 million donation from a cryptocurrency tycoon. A child and three firefighters have been taken to hospital after a wildfire in the Black Country. Two people were killed in the blaze in Stourbridge. Homes in the area have been evacuated. With more, here's Nathan Beresford.
2: Footage online showed enormous flames coming from buildings and a golf course. West Midlands Fire Service says it's facing extreme levels of demand. Care home residents have been evacuated alongside others, and around 60 firefighters attended the scene. Elsewhere, smoke from nearby wildfires forced the closure of part of the M6 northbound, causing more than 2 hours of delay. The fires follow scorching temperatures across the region and other parts of the UK, with a record for the hottest day in 2026 being broken again yesterday.
1: A major incident's been declared following a train derailment near Lewes in East Sussex. British Transport Police say three carriages derailed onto their side, leaving a number of people trapped on board a southern train that was travelling from London Victoria to Eastbourne. In all, 11 people have been injured, two of them seriously. The number of homeless children in England is the highest since records began. A total of more than 135,000 households are homeless in temporary accommodation. That's up 4% in a year. It comes just weeks after the Prime Minister pledged to end long-term rough sleeping and build a new generation of social housing. Charlie True is from the homeless charity Shelter.
3: It's absolutely critical that we need to kickstart the council house building revolution and to build genuinely affordable social rented homes. We need at least 90,000 social rented homes a year built every single year for 10 years.
1: And Amy Hunt now has two gold medals at the European Athletics Championships after she added the 200 metre title to the 100 metre crown. That's the latest from Radio News Hub. I'm John Collins.
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Bez War and Galaxy, kicking off the first hour of this week's 70s Soul Funk and Disco Show. I'm Andy Crampton, hope you're well. I'm really looking forward to the next 2 hours because I get to share some of my favourite 70s soul sounds. Plus, I've got a chat lined up with the legend that is Gloria Jones. She'll be on the phone in about 15 minutes' time. Bless her, she's such a lovely lady. And in hour two, my featured brand new release of the week is an album, a compilation album about to be released by Cherry Red Records here in the UK. It's available for pre-order now, and it's called Keep the Fire Burning, the Soul Sister Sides, and every track on this 3-CD compilation is was recorded between 1968 and 1982, and I'm going to play you just one of those fabulous songs in hour two today. Right now, though, I've got Jack Ashford on the way, 5 degrees Fahrenheit too, but first, a chap who was inspired to pursue a career in music in church as a boy. The church's pastor was Nat King Cole's dad. This is Lou Pride.

great song. I think the first version of that song I ever heard was by a band called The Original Drifters, but there's 5 degrees Fahrenheit with what I believe to be the original version, but you never can quite be sure, can you? I'm Aidy Crampton. This is 2 hours of 70s soul, funk and disco. Next up, a great song, rather sought-after song from Arnold Blair, but first, fabulous Jack Ashford, former funk brother Jack Ashford, no less, and a solo song from 1970.

Arnold Blair and Trying to Get Next to You on the 70s Soul, Funk and Disco Show. You know, he, for me, remains one of soul music's great mysteries because he only left behind a handful of recordings, but that one from 1975 has become an all-time favourite with collectors and modern soul fans around the world. And talking of all-time favourites, Gloria Jones is next, but to introduce the lady herself, I'm going to play her version of a song that she wrote for Junior Walker.

0: from 1976, then there's Gloria Jones with the self-penned and original version of I Ain't Going Nowhere, which became a huge hit for Junior Walker. And live on the line from Sierra Leone is the lady herself, Gloria. Welcome to England.
1: Hello.
0: Lovely to have met you at Skegness Northern Soul Weekender. How's your day going?
1: Well, we are opening, the school will be opening on Saturday.
0: Right,
1: what's started with the registration. That's the Mark Bolan School of Music and Film.
0: Oh, wow.
1: In McKinney.
0: I wasn't aware. Yeah. Tell me about that.
1: Well, about 9 years ago, Roland came to Sierra Leone.
0: Mm-hmm.
1: So he liked the area very much, and he decided this is where he wanted to build a school. And we have our first finished CD on the school anthem about the Mark Bolan School. It mentions, if you can't read or write, you're still welcome to come, and we will teach you.
0: Lovely. And, what age groups are you
1: doing? We're starting at the ages of 7
0: mm-hmm.
1: to 24 years.
0: Wow.
1: And we have several students that are now film producers and are traveling all over the continent of Africa.
0: Excellent. How do you get your funding for that?
1: The family. It's Roland, his brother, and my grandson, Walter Thurman III.
0: Wow.
1: My grandson is our director of the project, and we have association with the Light of Love charity in the UK.
0: Right.
1: And we've been very fortunate to to survive. How, I don't know, but it's free, and all of the instructors are volunteer.
0: Beautiful.
1: Helpers. And the reason Roman was concerned is that when he came over, he was talking to some young people, and they told him, can you help us? We would love to learn music.
0: Mm.
1: And we started with 9 students who at that time were in high school, who continued on to graduate. One finished in the field of civil engineering.
0: Wow.
1: The other gentleman has his own construction company. But what is so exciting is that when you meet them, they tell you that they can read music and play a guitar.
0: Excellent.
1: And you know, they speak of Mark as if they have known him 100 years, but that's Mark's spirit, you see.
0: Lovely. So, do they have a website? Where can people read more about it and perhaps contribute?
1: www.markbolanschool.
0: So there you go. Check out the markbolanschool.com. Great website showcasing an institution that's doing some great work. You see, that's another facet of you that I wasn't aware of before today. And you're a singer, songwriter, pianist, actress. There's no end. What's next for Gloria? I mean, you've got a lot of unreleased material we're going to see if we can deal with. Have you got any more plans to perform?
1: Yes. In fact, I want to work on, and I'm going to start writing, I want to work on the Queen of Northern Soul.
0: Right.
1: Gloria Jones.
0: An autobiography.
1: Yes. And the reason that I want to do this is because I feel that it is my duty, and Brenda Holloway, Chris Clark, they will all come, and we want to come and travel and do pubs. We don't have to just come once a year for a big event.
0: Mm-hmm.
1: We want to keep this momentum. So if we can do some pub tours, we'll come and do pub tours. So it'd be lovely to come to your area.
0: You'll be very well received, because I know that Tommy Hunt has been living here since the early 70s, and he's been doing the bar circuit sell out audiences. Yes. He's always got an appreciative following. And I think from a book point of view, I think it's really important that you get your life down in words.
1: Thank you.
0: Because you've had such an influential and interesting life. It'd just be wrong for that to be forgotten. But as far as personal appearances, you've got a big fan base in the UK and Europe.
1: Yes. So Brenda and Chris, they said that they will work, because they will donate some of that proceeds to the children here for the school.
0: Lovely.
1: Because we really want to build a school. Right now they're using one of my houses for the temporary building.
0: Yeah.
1: And because I want to make that place where they have the temporary school a museum, a soul museum.
0: Uh-huh.
1: And so that's just the, and then it would be soul and the Northern soul and the Edna Wrights, the Sandy Winds, you know, mm-hmm. Billy Preston, so that they, their legacy will live on, as well as we have the rock, because yeah. we have Mark,
0: yeah.
1: and then we would have the elements of the rock and roll world, just to give them a museum that they will have something.
0: Yes, quite
1: you
0: right.
1: know.
0: You really are doing some great work improving the lives of those children.
1: When I was 10 years of age, I knew that I wanted to come to Africa to help the children and to help the less fortunate.
0: Lovely.
1: I had no idea that how I came was as an agent for the spinners in South Africa.
0: Oh, right. Didn't know that.
1: Yes, and that's how I came to Africa. And then when I arrived, I saw the conditions, and I had one business person to tell me, Roya, you have to help the children.
0: Mm.
1: I thought he meant five children. I didn't know he meant the continent of Africa.
0: Yeah.
1: So I've been fortunate to have sponsored over 1,500 children. Some I know,
0: wow.
1: and some I don't know. I've fed populations of the poor, and it's from my heart. And I go without, you know, I go without the manicure, the pedicures, not living in luxury. But for me, you saw how I look. I'm complete.
0: Yeah.
1: You know.
0: Yeah. It's so when you can actually make a difference to someone's life, it's very rewarding, isn't it?
1: It is.
0: Yeah. Excellent. Well, it sounds like you've got your hands full and a busy schedule ahead. So I wish you all the best for that, Gloria.
1: Thank you. And I hope we can invite you to Sierra Leone one day.
0: Oh, that'd be nice. I don't currently have a passport, but that'll be nice. It'd be nice to see a little bit of sunshine.
1: But you know what I want? I'm going to come back. I'm going to come back in that area. So let's plan.
0: Excellent. Yeah, drop me a line. I'll take you sightseeing.
1: Exactly.
0: Excellent. Right. Thank you very much for taking the time to give me this interview. It was a pleasure meeting you at Skegness, and I look forward to being your chauffeur. Until then, good night.
1: Thank you, dear.
0: Bye.
1: Bye-bye.

Alfonso Fazzetti, best known to you and I as Al Foster, and Night of the Wolf on the 70s Soul Funk and Disco Show, before which we played Gloria Jones's 1976 version of her Tainted Love anthem, taken from the album Vixen. What a lovely lady. I'm Aidy Crampton. This is 2 hours of 70s Soul Funk and Disco, and talking of lovely ladies, Gene Carnes next.

Otis Smith, recording on New York's Perception Records back in 1970. Of course, Otis was the lead singer of a band called The Albert that we sometimes feature on this show. There's Let It Go. I've danced to that a few times in my time. I'm sure you have as well. Willie Pickett is on the way right now. This is the Continental Four.

Now, maybe you might be able to help me out with this. We've heard of Wilson Pickett and there's Willie Pickett. Were they one and the same? I don't know. I can't find out anything to tell me one way or another. Maybe you know, in which case, please do drop me a line at ady@shinyl.co.uk. shinyl.co.uk. We're over to Philadelphia in just a moment for some magic from the Shy Lights, but right now, firmly in Detroit with Masterpiece.

Love that song. And there's so many versions of it as well, aren't there? I think it was originally done by an all-girl group called The Promises, but in 1975, the Shy Lights brought out their cover of Living in the Footsteps. Right here on the 70s Soul, Funk and Disco Show. One more song to take us to the top of the hour, and then we've got an absolute floor filler from Bebou Silvete. This is Best Friend Around from New York City, and so good to know.

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1: Nigel Farage has declared victory in the Clacton by-election as he said the result was an overwhelming endorsement of him. The Reform UK leader said he'd won fairly convincingly as counting was underway for the by-election, which he called following scrutiny of a £5 million donation from a cryptocurrency tycoon. A child and three firefighters have been taken to hospital after a wildfire in the Black Country. Two people were killed in the blaze in Stourbridge. Homes in the area have been evacuated. With more, here's Nathan Beresford.
2: Footage online showed enormous flames coming from buildings and a golf course. West Midlands Fire Service says it's facing extreme levels of demand. Care home residents have been evacuated alongside others, and around 60 firefighters attended the scene. Elsewhere, smoke from nearby wildfires forced the closure of part of the M6 northbound, causing more than 2 hours of delay. The fires follow scorching temperatures across the region and other parts of the UK, with a record for the hottest day in 2026 being broken again yesterday.
1: A major incident's been declared following a train derailment near Lewes in East Sussex. British Transport Police say three carriages derailed onto their side, leaving a number of people trapped on board a southern train that was travelling from London Victoria to Eastbourne. In all, 11 people have been injured, two of them seriously. The number of homeless children in England is the highest since records began. A total of more than 135,000 households are homeless in temporary accommodation. That's up 4% in a year. It comes just weeks after the Prime Minister pledged to end long-term rough sleeping and build a new generation of social housing. Charlie True is from the homeless charity Shelter.
3: It's absolutely critical that we need to kickstart the council house building revolution and to build genuinely affordable social rented homes. We need at least 90,000 social rented homes a year built every single year for 10 years.
1: And Amy Hunt now has two gold medals at the European Athletics Championships after she added the 200-metre title to the 100-metre crown. That's the latest from Radio News Hub. I'm John Collins.
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5: This is your weather update.
1: Staying hot across much of England and Wales before a cold front brings cooler, cloudier weather in from the northwest. Isolated afternoon thunderstorms are possible in the east. A high today of 33 degrees Celsius.
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Argentinian composer Bebu Silvetti with an absolute classic song, well, song, tune. Spring Rain kicking off hour two of this week's 70s Soul, Funk and Disco show. If you missed hour one, you missed a chat with the enigma that is Gloria Jones. But don't worry, you can catch up with that on my website, shinal.co.uk. Just look under the interviews tab. In this hour, I'm going to be playing one of the songs that's included on a box set, CD box set, that's about to come out, courtesy of Cherry Red Records. It's available for pre-order now. 3-CD box set, and it's called Keep the Fire Burning, The Soul Sisters Sides, recorded between 1968 and 1982. And having a quick skim down the track list, I'll tell you what, it's it'll find a nice place in your collection and probably mine as well. Right now, though, I've got Gloria Gaynor, who is spending a lot of her spare time promoting a dog rescue. Having a rescue dog myself, I know just how important this is. She's promoting Danny and Ron's Rescue, and you can find out more about that at DannyRonsRescue.org.

recorded by Ronnie Love in the early 80s, and originally, I do believe, by Magnetic Touch, but they were another Patrick Adams studio outfit. There's the Universal Robot Band and their version of Nothing to It on the 70s Soul Funk and Disco Show, playing only the very best 70s soul music, like Diane Jenkins, she's on the way, Vic Marcel as well. This is the Steptones.

Diane Jenkins with what is actually the rarer cut of the two issues on that single. That was a spoken intro of I Need You, which was written and produced by Sam Cully of the School Snaps, no less. Oh yeah, I'm Aidy Crampton. This is 2 hours of 70s soul, funk and disco, and I'm going to play a song from a lady who is very possibly my favouritest ever soul singer. And that's a bold statement. Sandra Wright is up in just a moment. But right now, Vic Marcel, an artist who also, for some reason, recorded under the name of Charlie Mitchell. Here he is with a piece of RCA Magic called You Still Got Me.

Vic Marcel with a song that's just perfect for a Sunday afternoon. Don't you think? At a Sunday chill out venue, I might play that the next time I'm out, which is going to be Ashby Connoisseurs in a couple of weeks' time. So that'll be nice. Yes, I shall have to blow the dust off that one and give it a bit of a spin. I'm Eddie Crampton, and I did say that the next song up was going to be from Sandra Wright, and it is.

former Motown staff writer Johnny Bristol, I Sure Like Groovy With You, and before that, the wonderful Sandra Wright. I did say that she was probably my favouritest ever soul singer. If you've got a copy of the album Wounded Woman, you'll know exactly what I'm talking about, because I consider that to be a perfect album. Not a bad song on it. And the travesty is that it was recorded in 1974, just as Stax were going down the pan, and it never saw release until the guys at Demon Records managed to get the rights to it and put it out in 1989. And even then, it was a limited press, so it's a struggle to get hold of. But when you do, you know that you've achieved something. You do, honest. It's never far away from my decks. Like this one from Betty Wright, this is That Man.

Lady, Lady, Lady from the Boogeyman Orchestra, featuring Melvin Hayes on lead vocals, which was a bit of a surprise, a bit of a double take, because Melvin Hayes was one of the actors in the TV show It Ain't Our Fotmon, wasn't he, in the 70s, but I think it's a different guy. Great song, nevertheless. Now, in talking of great songs, how about this one from David Ruffin, which was an album-only track from the In My Stride LP, 1977, except in France, where it came out on the B-side to a Thelma Houston song. This is Questions.

Less than 10 minutes ago, I was saying that Sandra Wright's Wounded Woman LP was a perfect album. I tell you what, David Ruffin's In My Stride LP is not far behind it. And that's just one of the classic songs. In fact, it's side one, track one. Questions on the 70s Soul, Funk and Disco show. I'm Eddie Crampton, and next up, I'm going to play one song from a 3-CD box set called Keep the Fire Burning, Soul Sisters Sides 1968 to 1982, that's available for pre-order now at Cherry Red Records. So the track I've selected is from Dee Dee Warwick, and it's her version of Rescue Me.

just one of a whole host of fabulous female soulful vocals crammed into a 3-CD box set courtesy of Cherry Red Records. 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

0: Beverly and Dwayne right here on the 70s Soul Funk and Disco Show, and there's a great story behind the way they got their recording contracts, if it's true, that is. Apparently Beverly and Dwayne were boyfriend and girlfriend. They were watching TV one night in their front room, and the guy on telly was a record producer, and he was saying he's struggling to find new artists. Not enough people were sending him demo tapes in, and he was drying up. So that's exactly what they did. They sent him a demo tape in, they invited him in, and they got a recording contract. Wonderful. And that's just one of the songs they managed to call. It's called Glad I Got Your Baby, right here on the 70s Soul Show with me, Aidy Crampton. Thelma Houston is on the way in just a moment with an album-only track, provided the album that you bought was the European pressing. Nothing Left to Give is on the way after the Summits.
1: Now that love is gone, I know that it's not a dream, but reality. Girl, this is all I can say to you.

bless her. Thelma Houston singing a little heart out. And what a song. Nothing Left to Give on the 70s Soul, Funk and Disco show on the Tamla Motown label, that one. But as I say, if you bought the American version of Thelma Houston's eponymous LP, it's not on there. But if you got the European one, there it is. A few extra tracks as well. Well worth a listen. Right now, though, we've reached that time. It's the end of the show for another week. And I'm going to play out with a song just dipping slightly into 1980. This is one of my favourites. It's Mystic Merlin and Just Can't Give You Up. Whatever you're doing this week, wherever you're going, be good, play nice, and I will catch you same time, same place next week.

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1: Counting is well underway at the Clacton by-election, where a record 34 candidates are standing. Gerry Smith, who's an independent, says it shouldn't be a race between Count Binface and Nigel Farage.
2: There's been a kind of sense that it's just a joke between Count Binface and Nigel Farage, and it's a circus, but the real circus is the fact that the main political parties are not standing here.
1: Huge fires have torn through homes in the West Midlands as online footage shows enormous flames coming from buildings and a golf course. Three firefighters and a child are amongst those who've been taken to hospital. West Midlands Fire Service says it's facing extreme levels of demand due to the incident in Stourbridge. Two people have been seriously hurt after a train derailed in East Sussex. South East Coast Ambulance Service says nine others sustained less serious injuries. Nathan Beresford has all the details.
3: Around 150 people were on board the Southern Rail train when it came off the tracks near Lewes Station. British Transport Police declared a major incident and emergency services attended the scene, where three carriages laid on their side, keeping people trapped. Photos online show the carriage laying with two passengers standing on top. The carriages have now been safely evacuated, and passengers who did not need hospital treatment were taken to a local community centre for support.
1: The number of children in temporary accommodation in England is the highest since records began. More than 135,000 households are homeless in temporary accommodation. That figures up by 4% in a year. Charlie True is from the homeless charity Shelter.
4: This is a direct result of the failure to build enough genuine, affordable, social rented homes with rents tied to local incomes. Families are being pushed to the brink at the moment with increasing rents and hugely high costs, and that is causing them to be unable to afford and keep a genuinely an affordable home in the private rented sector.
1: And Glasgow Rangers have been knocked out of the qualifying stages of football's Europa League. That's the latest from Radio News Hub. I'm John Collins.
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8: Hot and sunny in the southeast, elsewhere increasingly humid in Wales and in the north and west this afternoon, with the chance of some thunderstorms later. Highs of 33 degrees Celsius.

0: And now, from the Fun Barn, it's Cork and Mickey Carmichael.
1: Hello, this is Mickey Carmichael, and you're listening to The Cork Show. Get ready to crank up the volume, because we're here to take you on a rock and roll journey through music that changes the world. With me is Cort, who is our rock and roll music historian for today. Cort?
2: Oh, I love that. You make me feel so good. I feel so smart. Mickey Carmichael and I went to the Rock and Roll Hall of Fame last weekend in Cleveland, Ohio. And it's just the coolest place in the world, isn't
1: it? We had a field trip.
2: We did. We took a radio station field trip. Unfortunately, everybody couldn't make it. But it was fun. We saw some amazing things they have there. Just handwritten songs and all that. Today's show, we're going to play some of those songs that we saw written on paper. Mickey has brought in a rock and roll questions of the day for me and for the listeners. Also, she brought in a new story that I think you're all going to like.
1: It's a great one.
2: It has to do with airplanes. Behind the music. Oh, I've got a good one for you. And random facts only in America. And wish it were fake news. I have brought in for Mickey three headlines, and she has to pick out the one that is actually a real headline.
1: Okay, this will be good.
2: Yeah, don't worry. You don't have to be. Remember, we don't do politics or religion on this show.
1: Thank goodness.
2: Well, we do sort of religion, but it's mostly in the music is what it is in, because later on in the behind the music, it does have to do with religion.
1: Okay.
2: So we will be right back.
1: All right.
2: Right now, we're going to rock and roll. And speaking of rocking and rolling, Cleveland rocks. The presidents of the United States of America. And it was the theme from the Drew Carey Show, which was filmed in Cleveland.
3: Three,

0: Lind rocks.
1: Yeah.
0: President of the United States of America, you're listening to The Court Show with Mickey Carmichael. And we're going to take a quick comedy break here.
1: Okay.
0: You've heard of Rodney Dangerfield, haven't you?
1: Of course.
0: I put together a little thing for everybody, and it's just random Rodney.
1: Okay.
0: Yeah. Here it is. We'll be right back.
2: I'll tell you, I don't get a break with nothing. I joined Gamblers Anonymous. They gave me 2-1. I don't make it. My old man, he didn't help either. The time I was kidnapped, they sent back a piece of my finger. He said he wanted more proof. Now, you kid, I know my wife cheats on me. Every time I come home, the parrot says, quick, out the window, you know? My old man, he didn't help either. Kept taking me to the zoo. He said he was hoping my real parents would claim me. And my kids, they don't help either. The other day, I told my kid, I said, someday you'll have children of your own. He said, so are you. Girl was no bargain either. She was fat.
3: Ooh. Fat, huh?
2: Fat, when she wears high heels, she strikes oil, okay? She's fat. Remember how we met? I hit her with my car. She said, me once go around me. I told her, I didn't think I had enough gas.
3: Big girl.
2: Oh, I met her at the Macy's parade. She was wearing ropes.
4: I got no respect the day I was born.
3: Really?
4: No respect. The doctor picked me up and smacked me. I found out the nurse, she got a few in too.
5: It's fun. It's friendly. It's The Court Show with Mickey Carmichael.
3: Oh, yes.
1: Wow, are you kidding me?
0: It's The Court Show with Mickey Carmichael. And Mickey, you remember the Rock and Roll Hall of Fame?
1: Oh, yes.
0: Well, I think one of my favorite things to do is to go around there and you look at the walls and the different displays, and you see handwritten songs, like great songs, some of the greatest in rock and roll, when they originally wrote them down.
1: Yes, I took a picture of something from Hendrix.
0: Oh, Jimi Hendrix.
1: In his own handwriting.
0: Was it like on a piece, just an old piece of paper, or was it on a napkin?
1: On a piece of actual piece of paper, not a napkin.
0: When a rock star gets hit with a song, it just comes.
1: Right?
0: And Paul McCartney talks about it. He says, it's just magic. You just wake up and it's there. So these guys write it on whatever. And I saw one written on a blank piece. I think it was stationery from the hotel they were in. But it's Steppenwolf with Magic Carpet Ride. Mm. Yeah. We'll be right back. It's The Court Show with Mickey Carmichael.

0: And we're back. It's time for your rock and roll question of the day with Mickey Carmichael.
1: I have a couple questions for you, and they're multiple choice, so not to worry.
0: Okay.
1: So, who is known as the king of rock and roll?
0: Oh, come on. Don't answer.
1: All right,
0: I got one.
1: Okay.
0: Next question.
1: Which band is famous for the album called Dark Side of the Moon? What was the name of the Beatles' first album?
0: Ooh, okay. That's a rough one.
1: All right.
0: Stay tuned for the answers. Hey, look at that. Jack and Diane.

0: It's time for the answers.
1: The answers. So question number one, well, we kind of gave it away, right? The king of rock and roll, but everyone knew that anyway.
2: Yeah, it was Elvis Presley.
1: There you go.
2: Number two.
1: Number two, Dark Side of the Moon.
2: Yeah, that was Pink Floyd, right?
1: Did I give you the choice?
2: You didn't.
1: Do you want them?
2: Not anymore, because I'm pretty sure I nailed that one.
1: You did it.
2: All right,
1: that's the answer.
2: Let me let you do the...
1: No, not necessary. So we'll move
2: okay.
1: on. The name of the Beatles' first album, A,
2: oh, gosh.
1: Help. B, mm-hmm. Abbey Road. C, please, me. D, Revolver.
2: It was A, right?
1: Guess again.
2: No way.
1: C.
2: It was, what was C again?
1: Please,
2: what was,
1: please me.
2: I had no idea.
1: Really?
2: Yeah, see, I'm not
1: you
2: that.
1: You learned something new.
2: I did. Ladies and gentlemen, mark it on your calendars. Court learned something new today.
1: Yes.
2: Thank you, Mickey. And you know what? We hope you got these questions because that means you are a rock star.
1: I am a rock star today.
2: Yeah, we love when rock stars listen to us and we love when they correct us too. At thecourtshow.org, if you would like to do that, you can always drop us a note there and listen to our last four shows.
1: How many?
2: Yeah, and Sid the intern's doing a great job of keeping up on that, and Sid's starting to communicate with some of these stations and keep us all in line with all the information that we need and they need to make our show grow.
1: Thanks,
2: on
1: Sid.
2: Their station. All right, what was I going to say now? Oh, we're going to do Speaking of the Beatles. Oh, here's a good one. It's called, what is it, Mickey? Something. Just say something. No, it's called, the name of the song is something.
1: Something. Say
2: Wait,
1: something.
2: No, this will be good.
1: Say
2: Here
1: something.
2: We go. Hey, now we got a Beatles song right now, Speaking of the Beatles, and it's called, Mickey, Say Something.
1: Something.
2: No, that's the name of the song. Say Something.
1: Say something.
2: No, it's just something.
1: Got it. Something.
2: All right, first base. We'll see you in a minute.

0: have your attention, please. Behind the...
1: Behind the music. Yeah, today, Behind the Music is just a little bit about a song that it's, this is not a song that's the top of the charts, but it was so interesting to me. It happened to be playing on my playlist the other day and I didn't know I had it. It's Regina Spektor. She did for Orange and the New Black, is the New Black.
2: Oh, I remember
1: that show. She did the theme song for that.
2: I remember that.
1: She is fascinated by religion. The song comes from an old expression, there are no atheists in trenches. So the idea of the first part of this song is she talks about all the difficult times in people's lives. They talk to God and hope that he's there for them. And then the second half of the song comes from an old quote, which is severely misquoted, but is it is this, God is a comedian playing to an audience too afraid to laugh. And it was actually said by H.L. Mencken in his book, A Book of Burlesque from 1920. Long story short, that's what this is about. Two sides of God, the way that we see God.
2: Getting kind of religious here.
1: That's what I'm saying. It's sort of cool, though, if you listen to the lyrics. Spektor says it to Spin Magazine, she said this, when I was done with this record, I was like, whoa, I have a lot of stuff in here about religion. She said, I didn't plan on that. It just happened because it's what her mind is always thinking about. She says, sometimes I'm really positive about religion, but, you know, sometimes I'm really sarcastic about it, too. That is a quote from Regina Spektor. You want to sit down? This is a good listen to the lyrics song. All right. We'll be right back. It's The Court Show with Mickey Carmichael, and Mickey's got In the News.

0: Regina Spektor with Laughing With. That's the name of this song. Mm. Yeah, it's deep, and that's very what deep. We do here deep on the Court thoughts. Show with Mickey Carmichael. And back to some fun stuff. Now it's time for In the News.
1: Why did two pigeons book a flight on an airplane?
0: Is this a joke?
1: Yes. See, they weren't sure of their route, and they didn't want to wing it.
0: Oh, ladies and gentlemen, Mickey will be here all week. Don't forget to tip your server.
1: Anyway, two pigeons took flight on a Delta airline from Minnesota to Wisconsin. So the first one was found in the cabin while they were preparing for takeoff. The bird was removed by the baggage handlers. They left the terminal.
0: Yeah.
1: Getting ready to go down the taxiway, and another little bird was found just strutting around down the aisle. So someone tried to grab it, and it launched into flight, and panic happened. And there's videos of people screaming, going crazy over a bird.
0: Gosh.
1: Someone tried to grab it with their coat. Had to go back to the gate, and then they had to get this bird back out. They were literally 56 minutes late.
0: That's all it took.
1: 56 minutes for two get two birds out of there.
0: Wow, did they like question the birds to make sure they didn't do any terrorist activities?
1: Yes, they interrogated the birds.
0: Yeah, I mean, strutting confidently up an aisle like a pigeon does.
1: I know. So the flight attendant literally said, please check for any more feathered stowaways. Check under your seats, check your bags, please, before we leave the terminal again.
0: There's a pigeon under your seat and your seat and your seat. Everybody gets a pigeon today.
1: You're a winner.
0: How in the world does that happen? I don't know. They had to have flown in through the only open door, I guess. I don't know.
1: It must have been one of those outside entries.
0: Oh, I didn't think of that.
1: Maybe.
0: Yeah, it had to be. There's no way that...
1: We need to do some more research on this one.
0: Yeah, Mickey will be back next episode with How Did the Pigeons Get
1: Pigeon
0: On Board?
1: Pigeon pandemonium.
0: Yeah, that's it.
1: By the way, there was no injury to the birds or humans.
0: Oh, that's good to know.
1: That's good to know,
0: especially when they handcuffed the birds to get them off the plane. Ladies and gentlemen, we'll be right back. Speaking of birds on a plane, Steve Miller Band, big old jet airliner.

0: Yeah, baby, it's a Steve Miller Band this morning with big old Jet Airliner. You're listening to the Court Show with Mickey Carmichael right here on your radio station. Remember those days in the 70s? That was how those dudes would talk.
1: I was wondering who showed up. Where'd Court go?
0: It was always that way. Oh, you have that gobble talk along those. Oh, it's time for Random Facts Space. Did you know, Mickey, that the sun, our sun, makes up 99% of the solar system's mass? So all the planets, if you weighed everything in our solar system, the sun still weighed more.
1: That's incredible.
0: I've always said the sun needs to go on a diet. I mean, it's just one sun, and it's heavier than every other planet in the solar system. Do you know the North Star? The biblical North Star, since we just talked about the why not, it will change.
1: What?
0: Because the stars in outer space, they're so far away, we don't see them moving, but they're moving really fast. That in 12,000 years, there will be another star nearest the North Pole, and that will be Vega. But right now, the North Star is known as Polaris.
1: Oh, they have their own names.
0: Yes, they do. And there's a planet made of diamonds.
1: Oh.
0: I know, I knew that would get you. That would get our fashionista, Mickey Carmichael.
1: Diamonds.
0: Much of the mass of, and this is what the planet's called, 55, I think it's Cancri, C-A-N-C-R-I-E. So 55 Cancri E comes from crystallized diamond. If we could get up there, we might be able to pay for the trip back.
1: I think we could.
0: If you could just find somebody that could buy it up there. There is an object in space called the Great Attractor. That was never my nickname.
1: Great Attractor. Yeah.
0: Scientists have no idea what it is. It's classified as a gravitational anomaly.
1: Oh.
0: And all we can say for sure, when they say we, they mean scientists, is that it is moving. And it is taking a lot of galaxies and galaxy clusters with it.
1: Like magnets?
0: I mean, we're held to the sun by gravity, and the moon comes around us by gravity. So this thing is so gravitational that it can pull entire galaxies like the Milky Way with it, but they don't know what it is.
1: Oh.
0: And last but not least, ladies and gentlemen, the Milky Way is not really milky. It contains clouds of alcohol billions of miles wide.
1: Ooh, party time.
0: If we could get to that diamond planet and harvest the alcohol in the Milky Way, life would be really good.
1: Yeah.
0: There it is, your random facts. So now you can be the smartest person in the office. You can be the smartest person at the water cooler and the smartest person at the dinner table, because everybody knows everybody loves a smarty pants. We'll be right back. Oh, here's some. It's speaking of rockets in space. This is from the Bottle Rockets. It's called Indianapolis. It's a fun

0: Yeah, there it is. The Bottle Rockets, Indianapolis. Oh, the song's called Indianapolis. Yes. I don't know why I was saying Indianapolis, but yeah, Indianapolis. It's the Court Show with Mickey Carmichael, the CORTshow.org. If you would like to listen to the last four shows or join the podcast. And you know what? Pretty soon we're going to have all of our pictures on there with a little ditty about us, if you want to go and look. Yes, a little ditty about Jack and Diane. Mickey Carmichael and Court went to the Rock and Roll Hall of Fame in Cleveland, Ohio last weekend. And something cool there, Mickey. What was it?
1: Live band karaoke.
0: Yeah.
1: Yeah. Have you ever seen that before?
0: I hadn't until we went up there. And there's four young kids, I think, three or four, drummer, bass player, piano, rhythm, solo guitarist. And then they have what? How many pages? Was it two pages of lists of stuff you could sing?
1: I think it was three, and it might have been like back on the backside too.
0: So it's live karaoke is what it is.
1: Oh yeah, it's like live band karaoke.
0: There was one person I heard up there that you're like, okay, these guys finally get to hear somebody that can sing. And that was Mickey Carmichael, who sang, what did you sing again?
1: So for Joan Jett, you know, I saw her stuff and all the artifacts. I'm like, okay, I'm going to sing Joan Jett, I Love Rock and Roll. So I walk up there and they're like, what do you want to do? You get to pick an instrument. So I said, I'm going to sing. So one of the people grabbed the guitar, another person grabbed a drum, and we were a band just like that.
0: That's amazing. And
1: so
0: you can just pick an instrument and these guys sort of rotate around.
1: Yeah, they rotate around and they'll fill it in.
0: They're actually musicians that have to play noon to 4 o'clock on Saturday with complete amateurs.
1: It was so fun. So if you want to be in a band for a day, there you go.
0: Rock and Roll Hall of Fame, good place to go. And hey, speaking of Joan Jett, how about some Joan Jett?
1: Okay.

0: Joan Jett, I Love Rock and Roll.
1: And it's time for Only in America. Yes, these are things that only happen in the United States of America. All right, this is straight from the news. This poor guy, after he approached a clerk for a wedding license in New Mexico, she told him that he needed to have an international passport. Well, he said, I don't need an international passport for a marriage license. So he spoke to her supervisor, who said, yes, you need one. And he said, why? They thought that New Mexico was a foreign country. And this is in Washington, D.C. He was trying to get a wedding license.
0: They thought New Mexico.
1: A foreign country. Clarkson said all the couples behind him were laughing because everybody else knew.
0: That's embarrassing.
1: And of course, the D.C. court system sent out the standard. We understand that a clerk in our marriage bureau made a mistake regarding New Mexico's 106-year history as a state. We are very much regret the error and the slightest delay it caused the New Mexico resident in applying for D.C. marriage licenses. There's nothing here that's saying they're going to actually teach American citizens what the state names are, which would be a great idea.
0: That's obviously necessary.
1: If you're doing marriage licenses, New Mexico became a state in 1912. Ladies and gentlemen, there's only in America. And I don't know why I was taught the states. We talked about it last. I know them all in alphabetical order. Everybody got the 50 nifty United States songs. I don't know.
0: You had a song?
1: Yeah, Laura knew it. Laura Legend, 50 nifty United States and 13 original colonies.
0: Can you sing it now?
1: Well, I can state the states in alphabetical order, all 50.
0: Wow.
1: 50, right? There's 50. We'll be right back, ladies and gentlemen. Here's a song. T-Rex. Yeah, Bang a Gong. It's been a while since I heard this one. Enjoy it.

0: It's time for Wish It Were Fake News. Okay. And these are stories that are just ridiculous news stories. Only one of these is true. Okay. See if you at home and Mickey Carmichael can guess which one is actually a news story. Are you ready?
1: Ready.
0: Two Brazilian nuns and a priest beatbox religious songs. You know beatboxing is?
1: Mm-hmm.
0: Yeah. U.S. military bans men with girl names from participating in combat. And last but not least, McDonald's is now selling popcorn. Which one of those three is a real news story?
1: Oh.
0: It's a tough one.
1: I don't know. Is McDonald's selling popcorn?
0: That sounds reasonable. It's the most reasonable of the three, and I wish it were real. But the real one is two Brazilian nuns and a priest beatbox religious songs, and our mics were there.
1: What?
0: I didn't make this up. So this truly is. They're Brazilian nuns, and there's two of them. One hip-hop dances in the whole nun get-up, and the other one beatboxes. So they sing together, then they beatbox, and there's a priest that gets up and starts dancing with them, too. And they've been going all over Brazil. Brazil would be Portuguese.
1: I need to know.
0: Yeah.
1: What are they beatboxing about?
0: I don't know. I hope it's clean, because we're playing on our show. No, here it is. This is a real quick clip.

0: is a nun. That is some good beatboxing. That is a nun beatboxing, which is just the coolest thing. So they're going all over the place, and it's gone so viral that the places they go, all the people in the street know the dance. So they'll just like start lining up on the street dancing with the nuns and the priests.
1: Oh, there's a known dance to this. I have to learn it.
0: I'm going to look it up. Because it is a cool dance.
1: We're
0: going to
1: do it in Fun Barn.
0: And it's just funny to see.
1: Be prepared.
0: Yeah, okay. We'll do it. We'll put this on YouTube. No, we won't. So there it is, ladies and gentlemen. That is the real one. Now, here is one of the fake ones. This is from The Onion.
2: Mounting criticism over a new directive today as the Pentagon has banned men with girl names from serving in the military. The ban has already led to the termination of several officers in high command, such as Vice Admiral Mackenzie White, Brigadier General Peyton Littlefield, and Chief of Naval Operations Sage Hoffman.
0: So there's The Onion right there with U.S. military bans men with girls' names. I wish that wasn't something that you would think. Maybe that is real?
1: Like a boy named Sue?
0: I should have played that. But I do have Johnny Cash because it was nuns, okay. And it's Johnny Cash doing an 80s cover of Personal Jesus.

0: online, on your smart speaker, on the app. This is Whaley Radio Gold News.
1: As counting nears an end at the Clacton by-election, Nigel Farage has declared an early victory. Meanwhile, his top opponent, Count Binface, says he's making a fashion statement.
2: This is a Bin Marnie. It's from Sigma 9. It was made by Recyclons, who have the finest materials in the entirety of the Sigma Quadrant, which we definitely didn't pilfer through conquest. I can guarantee it.
1: Well, the Reform UK leader is not attending the count, claiming there was a credible threat to him.
3: We work very closely with Essex Police and have done so throughout this process, continue to do so tonight, and we will be continuing the count.
1: Elsewhere, the Prime Minister says he's speaking to emergency services after what's been described as apocalyptic wildfires in the West Midlands. Some people have been forced to flee their homes in Stourbridge after the fires tore through their buildings. Chief Fire Officer Simon Twohill says it's caused extensive devastation. Fires have also been reported in Stratford-upon-Avon, Stoke-on-Trent and Pershore. Two people have been severely injured after a train derailment in East Sussex. Three carriages derailed on their side near Lewes yesterday afternoon. British Transport Police have since declared a major incident and an investigation is now underway. 20 people have been hospitalised in total. Around 150 were on board. The number of children homeless in England is the highest since records began. A total of over 135,000 households are homeless in temporary accommodation, up 4% in a year. It comes just weeks after the Prime Minister pledged to end long-term rough sleeping and build a new generation of social rent homes. Charlie Drew is from Shelter, a homeless charity.
4: It's absolutely critical that we need to kickstart the council house building revolution and to build genuinely affordable social rented homes. We need at least 90,000 social rented homes a year built every single year for 10 years.
1: And the Office actress Lucy Davis says she's in shock at the overwhelming support she's received since revealing her terminal cancer diagnosis. That's the latest from Radio News Hub. I'm Frankie Hersine.
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1: Hot and sunny in the southeast, elsewhere increasingly humid in Wales and in the north and west this afternoon, with the chance of some thunderstorms later. Highs of 33 degrees Celsius.
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0: welcome to the Friday show. This is Fun with Am and Davo and Aaron.
1: Hey, glad you're here.
0: Yeah, and guess what? Today, we are going to have a whole bunch of fun because we're going to get all fancy-dancy today.
1: Oh, because it's Friday. That's why we're going to have fun, Dave.
0: Yeah, well, we have fun every day. Fun. Monday, we have fun. Tuesday, we have fun. Every day, we have fun.
2: Sure.
0: Has nothing to do with Friday, but Friday, I know you guys like to party,
1: it's special.
0: The weekend is here, everybody. We also want to thank the people who've tuned in and listened to the only radio crew whose latest contract demand includes gourmet chicken nuggets on the station's finest china.
2: Oh, yeah. I demand.
0: So this whole thing was inspired because the other day.
1: Gotta have that.
0: That's not the finest. That doesn't make it gourmet. The other day I was having french fries with something and your dad noticed this a little while ago when I first met you actually. And he went, why are you singly like putting ketchup on each individual french fry?
2: So he layers the ketchup.
0: Yeah. And I said, because I'm fancy like that.
2: Yeah.
0: That's what I said. So this is what we're going to do today. We're going to focus on, the crap foods that we can make gourmet. That's what we're going to do. Okay.
2: That's dinner at our house.
0: That's right. We're also going to talk about some hot off the top news. We got news stories. We got a reveal. We got the trivia reveal. So we got trivia and news reveals going on here. And that's the game show you guys can play along with. We also are going to talk about, now wait a second, bad advice for first dates.
2: That's right.
0: Wait a second. What about Dave's dating advice?
2: Yeah.
0: Are you guys
2: hand
0: trying to,
2: in hand, I'm sure.
1: Oh, I like that. That's
0: I think
1: true.
0: You're trying to get rid
2: you're
0: of me here.
2: Give good advice,
0: you're trying
2: right?
0: to get rid of me here.
2: No.
0: What else are we going to do?
2: I've got some updates on the Backstreet Boys, Motley Crue, and Miranda Lambert.
1: Mm-hmm. Amanda. Mm-hmm. And then after that, I've got a friend who shows off his brand new apartment.
2: Ooh, sounds good.
0: Can't wait to hear about that.
1: Fancy one.
0: And then we were talking about that advice, the bad advice for first dates. Well, apparently I've got good advice for first dates on Dave's dating advice. That's happening.
2: And I've got my favorite day of the week. Not really. I'm going to talk sports entertainment.
1: We got some shallow thoughts.
0: We sure do. Yeah. We're going to get deep and philosophical
1: it's
0: for everybody.
1: It's going to be good.
0: Oh, I want to talk about this. I want to talk about signs that the summer has sucked so far.
2: Oh, yeah. Come on.
0: Signs of summer sucks, okay? Then we're going to wrap things up here in a nice bow with good news, some stories from all over the world that we're going to feel good about, and the trivia preview. We got, of course, questions that are going to be answered on the show on Monday, so make sure you get those questions, figure out the answers, and let's get the fun started with Hot Off the Top News!
3: Hot. It's weird, it's weird, it's weird, it's weird, it's weird. The weird and wacky news.
0: Okay, how about this one? This one's kind of funny.
1: What do you got?
0: I got a bride here who is swatting a bee, and then she loses her ring in the process.
1: Oh, dear.
2: Yeah, oh, no. Yeah.
0: And then we've got a whale that sinks the family boat.
1: Oh, really? It's going down.
0: Yeah. Was it the same wedding? I don't know. We'll find out. Okay, that's happening on the Hot Off the Top News coming up after this, along with us on Fun with Am and Davo and Aaron.

0: welcome back to the Friday edition of Fun with Am and Davo and Aaron.
1: Howdy, sunshine.
0: Yeah, we are. Well, we're not having a lot of sunshine here today.
1: No.
0: Are we outside of our studio? Ooh, it looks a little bleak.
2: A little
1: got my umbrella.
2: Yeah. We sure needed those.
0: Yeah, okay. Guess what? We do have hot off the top news, though, that we're going to get into here. And we're going to start with our first. Let's see. This story here, this is a beach bride. It's a beach bride.
2: Wow.
0: She swats a bee, and then she loses her ring in the process.
2: Oh, no.
0: And of course, it was a British bride, right? The British brides are the worst. They had to call Steve. They had to call Steve. He's a metal detectorist, I guess.
2: Oh, never heard of that.
0: That happened after a wedding ring flew off her finger during the ceremony.
2: Aww.
0: Her name's Abby Clark, and she's 32 years old. She was getting married on a beach in Jersey, one of the Channel Islands off the coast of France.
1: Beautiful. Nice.
0: When she swatted at a bee, sending the ring into the sand. There were about 15 of her guests searched without success, but the wedding continued. The local metal detectorist arrived afterward. That's Steve. Remember Steve? Okay. And Steve arrived just a little while later looking for that ring, and he found it within about 10 minutes being a metal detectorist.
1: So. Steve later slipped the bee $5 as per arrangement.
0: Oh, there it is. I don't know what you're saying
2: collusion?
0: There, buddy. You're
1: conclusion.
0: Not conclusion. They're colluding. That's what
1: concluding.
0: You're trying to.
1: Concluding.
0: No, not concluding. Colluding.
1: That's the
0: it's
1: word.
0: Okay. It's okay. Get back to your whiskey, okay?
1: I love a Friday.
0: I found out later on that she actually filed for divorce after this because her new husband couldn't even remember the size of her small finger.
2: Oh,
0: so
2: my.
0: Get a ring that's too big, and it's, of course, going to fly off. Okay, I got another one for you. Now, we're going to do this a little bit differently here, okay? So, because we're talking about some animals, we got a little thing about animals here.
3: The animals. Let's check in with the animals.
0: Okay, let's check in with those animals here. It was a whale that sinks a family's boat. An Alaskan family asleep in their boat anchored offshore in Glacier Bay had to swim for it after a humpback whale slammed into the sailboat. Wildlife biologist Tanya Lewis said that she, her and her husband and their 23-year-old son were aboard when they heard a giant thud about 11:30 p.m. and the boat began sinking fast. The three were able to make it off in about 130-yard swim to shore in the dark where they made a fire until rescuers arrived the next morning. The family had seen a humpback in the area earlier that day and guessed it was the culprit.
2: No.
0: They found a small section of rubbery skin on the recovered boat, and biologists confirmed it came from a humpback whale.
2: Wow.
0: Lewis says the whale was likely chasing fish near the keel and probably was not seriously injured. So that's good news, isn't it?
1: 11:30?
0: Yeah.
1: Great. They're hanging around the one whale who likes midnight snacks.
2: I guess so,
0: late night snacks. Now, are they sure the whale wasn't getting amorous with the boat? Hmm? I mean, after all, they are called humpbacks, you know? Anyway, there you go. Those are your headlines for today. A little groaner there for you at the end. Thank you very much. I'll bow to that one. And next, we've got the trivia reveal coming up. Of course, those are the questions we're going to ask, and you're going to help us out and come up with your own answers. Let's have some fun with it on Fun with Am and Dave and Aaron
1: back.
0: Right after this.

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1: Welcome back to Fun with Em and Dave and Aaron. And guess what? It's now time for everybody's favorite game show. It's time for the Trivia Reveal. But first, here's a word from our sponsor.
2: Feel the pulse.
3: 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This is Euro Productions Entertainment.

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1: So we got the trivia reveal questions right now. We got those three questions that you are going to come up with your own answers and have some fun with us. We are going to get started with this one here. According to surveys, women named ice cream as their number one comfort food. And this was their number two comfort food. Aaron, have you thought about it? What is it?
2: Yeah, how about a cotton candy pillow?
1: That sounds delicious.
3: Lay down and eat at the same time.
2: I love it.
1: Okay, how about Amanda's answer?
3: Chocolate, of course.
1: Chocolate, yeah. And my answer is, yeah, they're taking my chocolate. They don't just get their own chocolate. They're taking my chocolate, too. So
3: then you better give it up.
1: Yeah, that's our number two comfort food. Okay, thanks a lot. The actual answer is macaroni and cheese.
2: Really?
1: I would think that would take too much work for that to be a comfort food. Yeah. How about number two? According to research, most women did this at least 200 times as a teenager. Ooh. What is it, Aaron?
2: I'm going to say, inspired by my sister, skip school.
1: Okay. Wow.
3: I can relate to that.
1: That's how your sister got through high school, is skipping school?
3: Sure. Okay. Okay. Yeah.
1: Amanda, you also did that, but you have a different answer, don't you?
3: I said dialed the guy they like and then hang up.
1: Oh, yes, of course you do. At least 200 times.
3: There was no call waiting back then for us, so it was easier to do it then.
1: Good point. How about this one here? My answer was, whatever, it's not fair. It's not fair.
3: Whatever.
1: At least 200 times, okay? And the actual answer is, they slammed a door.
3: Oh my gosh, really? Never.
1: At least 200 times they slammed a door.
3: I've never slammed a door.
1: Okay, number three, 30% of women surveyed said that when they do this, they regretted it later. What is it they did that they regretted? You have any idea there, Aaron?
2: Botox?
1: Oh, Botox. That's a pretty good answer. Yeah. I like that. Amanda, what about you? What did you say?
3: I said got married.
1: Got married. Yeah. Okay. After they stole their best friend's partner. That's what they did. That's my answer right there. But the actual answer is cutting their hair short.
3: Ooh, sure.
1: Yeah, they regretted it after they cut their hair short.
3: Cutting their bangs.
1: Cutting their bangs themselves. Hold on. Cutting their bangs themselves. Yes. Right, Amanda?
3: Uh-huh.
1: Right, Amanda?
3: Done it a few times.
1: Oh. Okay. Well, there you go. That's the answers to the trivia reveal today. We're going to have more questions at the end of the show. You find out what those questions are and then think about it over the weekend. We're going to be back on Monday with those questions and reveal the answers then. But right now, we got to get on to some random funny things. We've got some bad advice for first dates coming up next right here on Fun with Em and Dave-O and Aaron. Don't go anywhere.

0: Welcome back to the show, everybody. This is a Fun with Am and Davo and Aaron.
1: Let's cause some chaos.
0: We are getting fancy-dancy on the show today.
1: Ooh.
0: We're talking about the crap food that we eat that we can make, kind of gourmet. Gourmet food.
1: I've got one.
0: Have you got one?
1: Yeah, because you all know I love my cereal, right?
0: Yeah.
1: So sometimes you need to make it a little bit fancy for dinner.
2: Yeah. Mm-hmm.
1: And so I like to pour it into a wine glass.
0: You sound like Julia Child.
1: Yeah, exactly.
0: Add
1: exactly 3 blueberries.
0: Okay.
1: Use a tiny spoon.
0: Yeah.
1: Serve the milk separately in a little pitcher.
0: Yeah.
1: And arrange the cereal pieces around the bowl before pouring in the milk.
0: You pour the milk into the center without the cereal touching
1: really
0: the center?
2: So I don't know.
0: What? Okay.
1: Yes, it makes a beautiful flower.
0: Does it? Okay.
1: Yes.
0: So that's what we're. So Aaron's got one. I've got one. We're going to tell you ours in future segments here, so stick around for that. But right now, we got to get to some random funny things that we were talking about. And one of those funny things that we were talking about was, well, you know what? It was bad advice. Bad advice for first dates.
1: Oh, yeah.
2: Oh,
1: love it.
2: I like a good date.
0: And you know what? You're taking away from my dating
1: this
0: advice.
1: This will make your dating advice better.
0: You think so?
1: I don't know.
2: Not much can make his advice much better.
0: Well, okay. So for first dates, speak exclusively in falsetto.
1: Oh, like Julia Child,
0: falsetto.
1: I guess.
0: That's how you want to talk on your first date. Okay. And then what about you there, Amanda? What
1: I
0: do you
1: say
0: got?
1: Say accentuate those cankles.
0: Oh, come on.
1: Sexy.
2: I love it.
1: Yeah.
0: Oh, Aaron, you've got a first date advice for everybody, I'm sure. What is it?
2: Yes, swap tax information early and often.
1: Oh, well,
0: why are we getting fancy with this? Okay, I'm getting fancy with our bad advice too. How about keep your friends in the loop by live tweeting every 2 minutes?
1: Make sure
0: they know, just in case muck duck happens.
2: Muck duck.
0: Yeah,
1: it's worse than murder.
0: It's worse than murder. Yeah. Okay, what about this next one here, Amanda?
1: Browse ancestry.com together in order to rule out the possibility of incest.
0: Say that word. How about this next one, Aaron?
2: Invite strangers and bystanders to join your date to ease the tension. It just might help.
0: Strangers and bystanders.
1: That's right. Who are you?
0: That's
1: get over here right
0: ease
1: now.
0: Ease the tension. Okay, how about whatever happens, whistle casually.
1: Yeah, it's not creepy. Sure.
0: Exactly.
1: Yeah.
0: And then
2: whistle
0: Amanda?
2: While I work.
0: Yeah, well, no. Next one?
1: Take turns deleting one app at a time from each other's phones until you have nothing left but one another. That might be good advice.
0: Yeah, it might be okay. Okay, and then finish us off. Bad advice for first dates, Aaron.
2: My favorite. Yawn often to show off those handsome pearly whites.
0: Doesn't make it seem like you're bored at all.
1: Okay,
0: we're going to have Amanda come back here. We're going to go take a break.
1: I guess.
0: You're just doing it on your
1: solo.
0: Own. No, you're just flying solo now, okay? What are you going to do?
1: Oh, I'm the Daily Music News.
0: Yeah, you're going to do the Daily Music News. That's coming up next on Fun with Am and Davo and Aaron.

0: whole concert. This was their grand finale.
1: I feel like everyone does
2: I feel like that too. Yeah.
1: Okay, and Miranda Lambert is taking her country disco album to the dance floor of the world's largest honky tonk.
0: Okay.
2: Wow.
1: She says that while recording Crisco, I kept picturing the rhinestone saddle at Billy Bob's. It's the perfect visual for a country disco album. Honky tonk with some extra rhinestones and shine.
2: Yeah.
1: Does honky tonk need extra rhinestones?
0: I don't think so.
2: Shine.
1: The show will take place October 6th at Billy Bob's, Texas in Fort Worth. Crisco drops October 2nd. So check that
2: very
1: out.
2: Cool.
0: Okay, now you're up to date on some of the music news. Thank you very much, Amanda. Mm-hmm. And what we're going to get updated on next is the best joke of the week.
2: Oh, it's hilarious.
0: It's time for Aaron to do his
2: Friday joke of the day.
0: That's coming up next on Fun with Am and Dave-O and Aaron.

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1: Nigel Farage has retained his Clacton seat for Reform UK after not attending the count following claims of a credible threat made against him.
2: Farage Nigel, Reform UK, 22,239. Harvey Jonathan David, commonly known as Left Count Binface, the Count Binface Party, 9,455.
1: Well, as we heard there, Count Binface came in second place. He's hit out at the Reform UK leader for not being there.
3: I have been able to sort of put the seal on it by coming to get the verdict of the good people of Clacton. I think that's the nice way to do it. I promised to be a local champion for Clacton, and I thought to hear the verdict of the Clactonites was the least I could do.
1: Elsewhere today, the Prime Minister says he's speaking to emergency services after what's being described as apocalyptic wildfires in the West Midlands. Some people have been forced to flee their homes in Stourbridge after fires tore through their buildings. Here's local fire chief Simon Toohill.
4: The tinder dry conditions that the country and the West Midlands are facing at the moment has meant that the fire has spread rapidly, despite the 100 plus firefighters' best efforts who are on scene and in attendance.
1: Fires have also been reported in Stratford-upon-Avon, Stoke-on-Trent and Pershore. Two people have been severely injured after a train derailment in East Sussex. Three carriages derailed on their side near Lewes yesterday afternoon. British Transport Police have since declared a major incident and an investigation is now underway. Actor Liz Carr and comedian Rosie Jones are among those calling for MPs to vote down the assisted dying bill when it returns to Parliament next month. A new group called Assist Us to Live has been formed to campaign against the bill, but for social care reform and better funding for palliative care. And actress Lucy Davis says she's in shock at the overwhelming support she's received since revealing her terminal cancer diagnosis. The 53-year-old Office star says she had no idea the post would receive so much attention. For On Radio News Hub, I'm Frankie Hersine.
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6: 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TV presenter Anna Richardson explains the impact small changes can make.
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8: This is your weather update.
1: Hot and sunny in the southeast, elsewhere increasingly humid in Wales and in the north and west this afternoon, with the chance of some thunderstorms later. Highs of 33 degrees Celsius.

0: everybody. Welcome back to Fun with Am and Davo and Aaron.
1: Hello, my friends.
0: And now, before we get going with Aaron's, what are you doing today? Aaron's what?
1: Joke of the day.
0: That's right.
1: For Friday.
0: It's a Friday joke of the day. Before we get to that, I want you to explain to people that crap food we were talking about. How we can make it gourmet.
1: Oh, yes.
0: Make it fancy dancy. And no, you don't cheat by just adding Grey Poupon to everything, okay?
2: So,
0: what have you got? Have you got an idea there to give it to everybody?
1: Yes, you take one.
0: Oh, you're going to make this fancy accent as well.
1: Yes.
0: Okay.
1: Place one chip each individually.
2: Wait, what do we have in here?
0: What is
1: nachos.
0: This?
1: Nachos.
0: Oh, nachos. Oh, okay. Nachos. Okay.
1: Put exactly one topping on each chip.
2: Oh, just one?
0: Like a different topping on each chip? That's kind of fancy. Okay.
1: Dust them with grated cheese from 6 inches above the plate.
2: Oh, yeah. I like that.
0: Okay. I love that idea. What else do you have?
1: And then serve them with individual dipping bowls.
2: Dipping bowls.
0: That's really fancy. Okay.
1: Eat them one at a time with a tiny little fork.
0: Why
2: are we always having tiny utensils?
1: Because they're fancy. Look at my pinky. It's up in the air.
2: I do see.
0: That's too good. Okay. Do you think you can make your joke of the day as fancy as it?
1: Yeah,
0: as fancy as it?
1: It's hardcore.
2: This is real stuff.
0: Hardcore joke of the day. Okay. Well, let's find out. This is the Friday joke. So it better be a good one. Aaron, what's your joke of the day?
1: Proudly showing off his new apartment to a friend late one night, the young man led the way to his bedroom where there was a big brass gong. What's that brass gong for? Asked the friend. It's not a gong. It's a talking clock.
2: Uh-huh.
1: A talking clock?
0: Yeah.
1: How's it work?
0: Yeah, yeah.
1: Watch. He picked up a hammer, gave the gong a ear-shattering pound, and stepped back.
0: Okay.
1: Someone on the other side of the wall screamed, "Hey, you jerk, it's 3 a.m.
0: That's good.
2: Yeah.
1: See, it's a clock. It talks.
2: All right.
0: I get it. That's awesome. Oh, I wish I would have thought of that when I was living in college dorms. I'm kidding. I never went to college. Okay. We're going to take a break here. We're going to return. When we return, we're going to have a whole bunch of fun because we're going to be doing Dave's Dating Advice. That's coming up next on Fun with Am and Davo and Aaron.

0: Hey, I think we're about halfway through the show now.
1: Wow. Sure.
0: I think we are. We're getting to like the second half of the show, and the second half starts off with something pretty darn good. Right here on Fun with Em and Dave-O and Aaron. It's called Dave's Dating Advice. That's right. This is where we help you get ready for your love life.
1: Oh, it's going to be stellar.
0: We are going to start with some pickup lines. We're going to start with Aaron's pickup line, then Amanda, and then I'm going to give you some great advice on what to do this weekend when you go for your first date.
2: Okay.
0: So, Aaron, what have you got for everybody?
1: How much does a polar bear weigh?
0: Mm-hmm. Oh, this is a joke?
1: Enough to break the ice. Oh. Hi, I'm Aaron.
2: Oh.
0: Actually, I like that. That's good. Okay, Amanda, what do you got?
2: Are you a fisherman? Oh. Because congratulations, you've got me hooked.
0: Yay, oh, hooked that one too. Nice. Okay. Well, you got some great pickup lines there, and now I'm going to top it all off with this advice. Number one, and randomly excuse yourself from the table, then return wearing all your clothes inside out.
2: Oh, that's not weird. Yeah.
0: Okay, how about this one? At some point, quietly say, you're handling this way better than most. And then refuse to answer any follow-up questions.
2: Like,
0: okay?
2: What does that mean?
0: Let's eat. Let's just eat.
2: Yeah.
0: How about the third one and the final one? Ask the waiter if they have it, like, you know, like the children's menu.
2: Sure.
0: Yeah. Ask them if they have a relationship menu.
2: Cute.
1: Oh,
0: yeah.
1: Really?
0: And then when they say no, reply, yeah, probably for the best.
2: Oh.
0: Okay. Take my advice. See how it works out for you.
1: Or leave it.
0: Let's top it off with these final pickup lines. Aaron, you got one. What is it?
1: Do you like raisins?
0: I do.
1: How do you feel about a date?
0: I like it. Okay, and then Amanda, finish us off here. What's your pickup line?
2: Are you a library book? Because I'm checking you out.
0: That's a good one.
1: Yeah. Very
0: That's
1: nice.
0: A good one. That might get you a red cheek. Yeah. Okay, I like it.
2: A slap?
0: Is yeah, that a slap. Geez. Yeah, that's
1: or
0: right.
1: Or late fee charges?
0: Maybe late fee charges. Okay, guys, we are going to take a little bit of a break. When we get back, more Amanda's coming up because she's going to be telling us all about stuff she has no clue what she's talking about.
1: Oh, I love it.
0: That's some sports update or something like that. Coming up next on Fun with Em and Dave-O and Aaron.

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1: Yay!
2: Okay, guess what? We are now going to hand it over to Amanda, and she's got the Friday segment that we like to call
3: Mandatainment.
2: And what is it on Friday that you're doing?
1: Well, on Friday, I revisit legendary sports moment from a person that doesn't really understand
2: sports. You know nothing about sports.
1: That's right.
2: Okay.
1: So here's my story, or a story, I guess.
2: Uh-huh.
1: Apparently, the 1904 Olympic Marathon.
2: Oh, you might have known about this, right?
1: Yeah, sure.
2: You were born at this time.
1: Yeah.
2: You were born then. Okay.
1: It was less of a sporting event and more of an organized attempt to see who survived.
2: Yeah. Oh.
1: This is the early Survivor edition.
2: Yeah, this is where it started. Okay.
1: It was ridiculously hot. The roads were dusty and there was barely any water.
2: Mm.
1: One runner got chased off course by wild dogs.
2: Oh, wow.
1: Another ate some rotten apples, got sick, then took a nap. Then
2: still in the lead.
1: And then had the thought of, well, I better finish the Olympics. One competitor even rode in a car for part of the road. Were there cars in 1904? I even know that that's not running a race, okay?
2: Yeah, yeah.
1: And the eventual winner, his trainers gave him strychnine and brandy to keep him going.
4: Oh,
2: what?
4: Dear.
1: Is strychnine not poison?
4: It sounds like it.
1: Was Gatorade not available at that point?
2: I know
1: nothing about athletics, but if your training strategy includes wild dogs, cheating, booze, and poison, maybe everybody might get a medal for surviving
4: just
1: daily life, right? Yeah.
2: This is good.
1: Yeah.
2: Wow. Okay,
1: well, that's sports history, where apparently the original performance-enhancing drug was just attempted murder.
2: Or even worse, attempted muck duck.
1: Yeah, killer out there.
2: Oh, jeez, that's awesome. Okay, well, thanks for sharing with us something nobody knew about.
1: Nobody
2: knew about that. Okay, we're going to take a little break. When we get back, we are going to go into some deep, deep philosophical, shallow thoughts. Coming up next on Fun with Am and Dave O'Neill.

0: Yes. Hello, and welcome back to our show. This show we call Fun with
1: Ammon,
0: Devo,
2: and Aaron, Airhead Cheshire.
0: Now, we thought, we're always laughing. We've always got so much energy. We have to take a moment to
2: center ourselves.
0: Solace. Calm.
1: Reflection.
2: Breathing.
0: So, now, it's time for Shallow Thoughts with the Fun Crew. Amanda, what are your thoughts?
1: Nothing makes you want to go out more than having no plans. And nothing makes you want to stay home more than having plans.
0: Aaron, please share.
2: Friday is proof that even the longest weeks eventually give up. Monday comes in acting tough. Tuesday drags his feet. Wednesday forgets what day it is. And Thursday just stands there pointing at Friday.
1: David, what are your thoughts?
0: I spent years trying to live in the moment. But every time I got there, it had already become the past and was complaining about how little I appreciated it. Shallow Thoughts with the Fun Crew. We'll be right back with more fun with Ammon, Devo, and Aaron.

0: Everybody, this is Fun with Am and Dave and Aaron.
1: Engage the fun mode.
2: Yeah.
0: Let's turn it up like you say, okay? And we're going to now talk about, well, we got some random funny things to talk about. But before we do that, I got something else random I want to talk about.
1: What do you got?
0: We've been chatting about how to make that crap food that we eat.
1: Oh, yeah, fancy.
0: Yeah, a little bit more, a little more fancy, gourmet, they say. I'd like to give you an idea here. Here's my recipe of making hot dogs rather gourmet.
2: You do make good hot dogs.
1: I love a good hot dog.
0: Let's do it this way. Let's cut it into tiny diagonal pieces. Let's place the ketchup on with a squeeze bottle in a zigzag formation. Serve it on a wooden cutting board. Use a steak knife and a fork. Garnish with one lonely parsley leaf and slice the hot dog into coins and arrange them in a circle. That's how you make them.
1: Oh, that's fancy.
0: Fancy, fancy, gourmet.
2: Just a lot of arranging.
0: Yeah, there's a lot of arranging. It is, yeah. That's it for the theme that we're going to talk about as far as making our crap food gourmet. We're now going to talk a little bit about those random funny things that we love to talk about. And what random funny things are good to talk about today? Well, we're talking about signs that summer sucks. Okay, how about this one here? The biggest breasts you've seen on the beach belong to your Uncle Murray. Summer sucks. How about this next one here, Amanda?
2: Everyone's taken a vow of celibacy since June.
0: What?
2: Or at least everyone you've asked.
0: Yeah, of course. Okay. Aaron, what's another sign that summer sucks so far?
1: The only tan you've gotten is from your laptop screen.
2: Oh, I feel that. Okay. Yeah.
0: How about you've now watched the Modern Family Christmas episode 6 times?
2: It is a good one. Is it worth watching six times?
0: Next one here, Amanda. What is it? Oh, you'll love this
2: one.
0: Yeah.
2: The ice cream truck starts playing Taps instead of its usual music.
1: Oh, dear.
0: Okay, how about this next one here? Aaron.
1: You've started putting sunscreen on your plants.
0: Because they're getting tans from your laptop screen. How about the beach smells less like salt air and more like hot dog water?
2: Just like you like it.
0: Yeah, it's a little fancy dancy gourmet. Okay, and then Amanda, what you got next?
2: Oh, this is bad. Nah. You've been invited to more funerals than barbecues.
0: That's a bad summer. Okay, and what's another sign that your summer sucks so far there, Aaron?
1: You've considered sleeping in the freezer just for a bit.
2: Just a little bit.
0: Okay, and then we've got the clouds. Keep spelling LOL over your house.
1: Rubbing
0: it in. Laughing at you. Okay, how about this final one? Let's finish this off. Signs, the summer sucks so far, Amanda.
2: You've actually learned to enjoy that special sweaty underwear feeling.
0: I sure have. I love it. Then I use it in my hot dog water.
1: Yeah,
0: going for that. Okay. Those are some random funny things to talk about, and we're going to have some more fun, and we're going to have the good news coming up next on Fun with Am and Dave and Aaron.

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1: So good to see you all. Home safe and sound. From what I understand, there are still a few of our troop left over there, so this one's for them too.
2: Online, on your smart speaker, on the app. This is Whaley Radio Gold News.
3: Nigel Farage has retained his Clacton seat after not attending the count following claims of a credible threat made against him. Essex police say they didn't advise the Reform UK leader, who won over 22,000 votes in the by-election. Count Binface came in second with over 9,000. He's hit out at Mr. Farage.
4: I have been able to sort of put the seal on it by coming to get the verdict of the good people of Clacton. I think that's the nice way to do it. I promise to be a local champion for Clacton, and I thought to hear the verdict of the Claptonites was the least I could do.
3: Meanwhile, the parliamentary investigation into the £5 million gift received by Nigel Farage has now resumed. Elsewhere, progress is being made tackling what's been described as apocalyptic wildfires in the West Midlands. Some people were forced to flee their homes in Stourbridge after the fires tore through buildings. Here's local fire chief Simon Toohill.
5: The tinder dry conditions that the country and the West Midlands are facing at the moment has meant that the fire has spread rapidly, despite the 100-plus firefighters' best efforts who are on scene and in attendance.
3: Major fires have also been reported in Stratford-upon-Avon, Stoke-on-Trent and Pershore. Two people have been severely injured after a train derailment in East Sussex. Three carriages derailed on their side near Lewes yesterday afternoon. British Transport Police have since declared a major incident and an investigation is now underway. 20 people have been hospitalised in total. Around 150 people were on board. More than 1 million people have now signed a petition to stop PC Andrew Harper's killers from being released from prison. Jesse Cole and Albert Bowers were both due to be let out in October under the early release scheme designed to tackle prison overcrowding, but the government has said they've got a plan to keep them behind bars due to be revealed when Parliament returns. And actress Lucy Davis says she's in shock at the overwhelming support she's received since revealing her terminal cancer diagnosis. The 53-year-old Office star announced the news on Tuesday. She says she had no idea the post would receive so much attention. From Radio News Hub, I'm Frankie Hersine.
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3: Another hot and sunny day, particularly in the southeast. Increasingly humid across England and Wales too, possibly even thundery this afternoon. Cloudy for some, especially in Scotland, but highs today of 33 degrees Celsius.
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That's the way God planned it, says Billy Preston, Millie Jackson, and my man, a sweet man, and Rick Springfield, Speak to the Sky, looking at the hits that were on the charts this week back in 1972, with this one from Michael Martin Murthy, Geronimo's Cadillac. Put your

The Alabama Wild Man and the signature song, Jerry Reed and Alabama Wild Man from 1972. It's the Osmond, Hold Her Tight.

If you leave me tonight, I'll cry. Jerry Wallace, the Osmonds and Hold Her Tight, and the Alabama Wild Man, Terry Reid. Here's Sonny and Cher, and When You Say Love.

Crusaders and Put It Where You Want It. Joan Baez in The Quiet Morning and Chicago on Saturday in the Park. Here's Tommy James' love song.

That's Mel and Tim and Starting All Over Again on Rewind to the 70s. A little bit of explanation with this one. It's an Australian song that was out in 1972 for Slim Newton. It's called Redback on the Toilet Seat. Now, back in the day, we used to have outside dunnies or toilets. And in those toilets, sometimes the spiders decided that they'd squat there before we did our little deed. And sometimes you might got bitten on the butt. Now, Redback on the Toilet Seat is all about that. Here's Slim Newton.

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1: Nigel Farage has retained his Clacton seat after not attending the count following claims of a credible threat made against him. Essex police say they didn't advise the Reform UK leader, who won over 22,000 votes in the by-election. Count Binface came in second with over 9,000. He's hit out at Mr. Farage.
2: I have been able to sort of put the seal on it by coming to get the verdict of the good people of Clacton. I think that's the nice way to do it. I promise to be a local champion for Clacton, and I thought to hear the verdict of the Claptonites was the least I could do.
1: Meanwhile, the parliamentary investigation into the £5 million gift received by Nigel Farage has now resumed. Elsewhere, progress is being made tackling what's been described as apocalyptic wildfires in the West Midlands. Some people were forced to flee their homes in Stourbridge after the fires tore through buildings. Here's local fire chief Simon Toohill.
3: The tinder dry conditions that the country and the West Midlands are facing at the moment has meant that the fire has spread rapidly, despite the 100-plus firefighters' best efforts who are on scene and in attendance.
1: Major fires have also been reported in Stratford-upon-Avon, Stoke-on-Trent and Pershore. Two people have been severely injured after a train derailment in East Sussex. Three carriages derailed on their side near Lewes yesterday afternoon. British Transport Police have since declared a major incident and an investigation is now underway. 20 people have been hospitalised in total. Around 150 people were on board. More than 1 million people have now signed a petition to stop PC Andrew Harper's killers from being released from prison. Jesse Cole and Albert Bowers were both due to be let out in October under the early release scheme designed to tackle prison overcrowding, but the government has said they've got a plan to keep them behind bars due to be revealed when Parliament returns. And actress Lucy Davis says she's in shock at the overwhelming support she's received since revealing her terminal cancer diagnosis. The 53-year-old Office star announced the news on Tuesday. She says she had no idea the post would receive so much attention. From Radio News Hub, I'm Frankie Hersine.
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1: Another hot and sunny day, particularly in the southeast. Increasingly humid across England and Wales too, possibly even thundery this afternoon. Cloudy for some, especially in Scotland, but highs today of 33 degrees Celsius.
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Melissa and the Allman Brothers. This is Rewind of the 70s, heard on great radio stations right around the world. Here's Commander Cody now and a little old biddy from the 40s, maybe the 30s. Beat me, Daddy, 8 to the bar.

Bob Seger and Only He Can Do It That Way, If I Were a Carpenter, Laura Lee and Rip Off, and America from Yes. It's BB King now, and guess who?

someone really loves you. Guess who? Someone

BJ Thomas, and that's what friends are for. This is Rewind of the 70s and the classic hits that were on the charts this week back in 1972. Like this one from Lobo, Simple Man.

Van Morrison and Jackie Wilson said, "I'm in heaven when you smile." Lobo, a simple man. And BJ Thomas, "That's what friends are for." Michael Jackson sang the title song of a film. The song was Ben, and this is Michael Jackson.

Colin French. I'll be back at the same time next week with more Rewind to the 70s. Till then, take care, and I'll see you on the radio. Nielsen and Coconuts.

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1: Nigel Farage has retained his seat at the Clacton by-election, but didn't attend the count following claims of a credible threat made against him. He says he was advised by police. Officers say there were no incidents or issues, and the decision on whether or not to attend was for individuals and their security teams. Meanwhile, Count Binface got second place with 25% of the vote.
2: 8 weeks ago, I got 95 votes. So against Nigel Farage, compared to Andy Burnham, I am 1,000 times more popular. Does that have anything to do with why he isn't here tonight?
1: The parliamentary investigation into the £5 million gift received by Nigel Farage has also now resumed. A woman who killed her three-month-old daughter with heat from a hairdryer has been jailed for 6 years. 28-year-old Courtney Gartshaw from Aberdeen was found guilty of the culpable homicide of baby Dahlia Rose in September 2023. Detectives say it's an incredibly disturbing and harrowing case. The Prime Minister is offering support to emergency services after what's been described as apocalyptic wildfires in the West Midlands. Some people were forced to flee their homes in Stourbridge last night after the fires tore through buildings. His local fire chief, Simon Toohill.
3: This has been one of the most significant incidents that West Midlands Fire Service has ever attended. The devastation is extensive. We understand the impact that will have on the residents and the local community.
1: Yesterday was the hottest day of the year so far, and 11 major fire incidents were declared across the UK. A train boss says the railway is safe in hot weather. It comes after a Southern Rail service derailed in East Sussex and 20 people went to hospital. John Whitehurst, the chief executive of Greater Thameslink Railway, says derailments are incredibly rare. A major incident was declared by British Transport Police after three carriages derailed on their side. And star sprinter Amy Hunt is now halfway to achieving her target of 4 golds at a single European Championships after winning the women's 200 metres final in Birmingham. From Radio News Hub, I'm Frankie Hess. Sign.
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5: This is your weather update.
6: Another hot and sunny day, particularly in the southeast. Increasingly humid across Wales and England too. Cloudy for some, especially in Scotland, but highs today 33 degrees Celsius.
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1: Progress is being made tackling what's been described as apocalyptic wildfires in the West Midlands. Some people were forced to flee their homes in Starbridge after the fires tore through buildings. Here's local fire chief Simon Toohill.
2: The tinder dry conditions that the country and the West Midlands are facing at the moment has meant that the fire has spread rapidly, despite the 100 plus firefighters' best efforts who are on scene and in attendance.
1: A total of 54 people have been treated by paramedics, including 19 who were admitted to hospital after the wildfires broke out across the West Midlands. Next, a parliamentary investigation into a £5 million gift received by Nigel Farage from a crypto billionaire has resumed after he won the Clacton by-election.

0: He didn't attend the count, though, after claims of a credible threat made against him. He says he was advised by police, but officers say there were no incidents or issues. Count Boniface got second place with 25% of the vote.
1: I've had over 9,000 votes, guys. Now, in Makerfield, 8 weeks ago, I got 95 votes. So against Nigel Farage, compared to Andy Burnham, I am 1,000 times more popular.
0: A woman who killed her three-month-old daughter with heat from a hairdryer has been jailed for 6 years. 28-year-old Courtney Gartshaw from Aberdeen was found guilty of the culpable homicide of baby Dahlia Rose in September 2023. More than 1 million people have now signed a petition to stop PC Andrew Harper's killers being released from prison. Jesse Cole and Albert Bowers were both due to be let out in October under the early release scheme designed to tackle prison overcrowding, but the government has said they've got a plan to keep them behind bars. And Aston Villa's 1981 First Division title-winning goalkeeper Jimmy Rimmer has died at the age of 78. The club says he was one of the finest goalkeepers of his generation. That's the latest from Radio News Hub. I'm Tanita Sims.
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0: Another hot and sunny day, particularly in the southeast. Increasingly humid across Wales and England too. Cloudy for some, especially in Scotland, but highs today 33 degrees Celsius.

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1: The government has issued a temporary ban on the sale of disposable barbecues. According to advice published online, they pose a significant risk to the public due to the heatwave conditions. Meanwhile, a 23-year-old man and a 24-year-old woman have been arrested on suspicion of arson over a large fire in Stoke-on-Trent. The Force says the arrests were in relation to a grass fire which spread quickly. Four homes were affected alongside a number of gardens, but fire crews have since brought the blaze under control. A woman who killed her three-month-old daughter with heat from a hairdryer has been jailed for 6 years. 28-year-old Courtney Gartshaw from Aberdeen was found guilty of the culpable homicide of baby Dahlia Rose in September 2023. Detectives say it's an incredibly disturbing and harrowing case. Judge Simon Collins KC gave the sentence.
2: Because the evidence suggested that the accused loved Dahlia Rose, yet will have to live the rest of her life with the knowledge that she was responsible for her death.
1: A parliamentary investigation into a £5 million gift received by Nigel Farage has resumed after he won the Claxton by-election. He didn't attend the count, though, after claims of a credible threat made against him. He says he was advised by the police, but officers say there were no incidents or issues. Two people who sustained serious injuries in the Southern Rail train derailments who are not deemed to be in life-threatening condition. The 18 other passengers have since been discharged from hospital. A major incident was declared by British Transport Police after three carriages derailed on their side. Here's British Transport Police Superintendent Dominique Inayo.
3: A number of passengers were initially trapped, but thankfully were soon safely evacuated from the train. At this stage,

0: know that 2 people have sustained serious injuries and a further 18 have suffered less serious injuries. Those injured were assessed and treated at the scene, with some taken to local hospitals for further treatment.
1: And Aston Villa's 1981 First Division title-winning goalkeeper Jimmy Rimmer has died at the age of 78. Rimmer was ever present as Villa were crowned champions of England. That's the latest from Radio News Hub. I'm Tanita Sims.
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3: 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TV presenter Anna Richardson explains the impact small changes can make.
4: 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Getting a smart meter is a really good example. You get accurate bills and you don't have the faff of having to take meter readings. This year has brought new technical fixes, improved industry standards and automatic compensation if things don't go to plan. 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
1: It's a warm and muggy evening for the southeast, fresher than recent nights elsewhere. A few showers for northern Scotland. Thunderstorms pushing eastwards overnight. Lows of 12 degrees Celsius.

0: imagine stepping outside your house to find your garden infested with dinosaurs. That's the problem facing Anne Hathaway and Ewan McGregor in the new thriller The End of Oak Street, out in cinemas on Friday the 14th of August. A family awake to find their entire neighborhood has mysteriously moved.
1: I think that our neighborhood, our house, our whole street has moved.
2: How the hell is that even possible?
0: The coming-of-age drama Sunny Dancer arrives in cinemas on the same day, with Bella Ramsey leading the British cast. It's about a 17-year-old cancer survivor who goes to a chemo camp, where she forms unexpected friendships with a gang of misfits.
3: This is the only place where people like us feel like us.
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0: Also out in cinemas this week, Sian Clifford stars in a British mockumentary, Lady, as she plays a wannabe reality star in a stately home, while the biopic Tony tells the story of a young Anthony Bourdain before he became a world-famous chef. That's your latest entertainment roundup. I'm Jamie Burton.
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0: And so we're up and running. We're counting down the top 20 chart from July 1967, down from last week's number 9 to this week's number 20, The Tremolos. You've just heard And Silence Is Golden. And it falls one space from last week's number 18 to this week's
1: number 19
0: for the new vaudeville band.

0: And so the new vaudeville band fall down one space from last week's number 18 to this week's 19 with Finchley Central. And it's a climb of one space from last week's number 19 to this week's
1: number 18
0: for Cream.

0: And so Cream climbed one space from last week's number 19 to this week's number 18 with Strange Brew. And at this week's
1: number 17,
0: it's a brand new entry for Pink Floyd.

0: And so a brand new entry at this week's number 17 for Pink Floyd and See Emily Play. As we count down the chart from July 1967, it falls down from last week's number 12 to this week's
1: number 16
0: for Petula Clark.

0: And so it's a fall of four spaces from last week's number 12 to this week's number 16 for Petula Clark and Don't Sleep in the Subway. And it climbs two spaces from last week's number 17 to this week's
1: number 15
0: for the Four Tops.
2: I see a house! A house of stone! It's a lonely house! Because now we're all alone!
1: Just seven
2: rooms of

0: And so the Four Tops climbed two spaces from last week's number 17 to this week's 15 with Seven Rooms of Gloom. And it falls down from last week's number 10 to this week's
1: number 14
0: for the Supremes.

0: And so we're counting down the top 20 of July 1967, a non-mover at this week's number 13 for Arthur Conley and Sweet Soul Music. And it's a climber of two spaces from last week's number 14 to this week's
1: number 12
0: for the Small Faces.

0: And so it climbs two spaces from last week's number 14 to this week's number 12, The Small Faces and Here Come the Nice. And at this week's
1: number 11,
0: it's a brand new entry for Aretha Franklin.

0: And so a brand new entry at this week's number 11 for Aretha Franklin and Respect as we step inside the top 10 of July 1967. It climbs one space from last week's number 11 to this week's
1: number 10
0: for Top Hole.

0: And so it's a climb of one space from last week's number 11 to this week's number 10 for Topo, If I Were a Rich Man. And it falls down from last week's number 8 to this week's
1: number 9
0: for the Young Rascals.

0: And so it's a fall of one space from last week's number 8 to this week's number 9 for the Young Rascals and Groovin'. And it's down from last week's number 5 to this week's
1: number 8
0: for Traffic.

0: And so the voice of Stevie Winwood and Traffic there at this week's number 8 with Paper Sun as we continue the countdown of July 1967. And at this week's
1: number 7,
0: it's down 3 spaces from last week's number 4 for Dave D. Dozy, Beaky Mick and Titch.

0: And so Dave D. Dozy, Biggie Mick and Titch fall three spaces from last week's number four to this week's number seven with OK. And it's up from last week's number 20 to this week's
1: number six
0: for Vicky Carr.

by myself again. I pick the pieces off the floor, put my heart on the shelf again.

And so it climbs 14 spaces from last week's number 20 to this week's number 6 for Vicky Carr and It Must Be Him. And it's down 2 spaces from last week's number 3 to this week's number 4.

0: And so a fall of two spaces from last week's number three to this week's number five, The Hollies and Carrie Anne. As we head towards the top three of July 1967, it climbs from last week's number six to this week's
1: number four
0: for The Turtles.

0: And so it's a climber of two spaces from last week's number 6 to this week's number 4 for the Turtles and She'd Rather Be With Me as we step inside the top 3 of July 1967. And it climbs from last week's number 7 to this week's
1: number

0: And so the Monkees climb four spaces from last week's number seven to this week's number three with alternate title Randy Skousgård. And at this week's
1: number two,
0: it's a non-mover for Engelbert Humperdinck.

0: And so it's a non-mover for Engelbert Humperdinck, this week's number two with There Goes My Everything. We're moments away from finding out what was number one in July of 1967. Before we do, let's recap on the top 10. And it's up one space from last week's 11 to this week's 10 for Top Hole, If I Were a Rich Man. Down from last week's number 8 to this week's number 9 for The Young Rascals and Groovin'. Down from last week's number 5 to this week's number 8 for Traffic, Paper Sun. Down from last week's number 4 to this week's number 7, Dave D, Dozy, Beaky McIntitch with OK. And it's up from last week's number 20 to this week's number 6 for Vicky Carr, It Must Be Him. Down from last week's number 3 to this week's number 5 for The Hollies and Carrie Ann. And up from last week's number 6 to this week's number 4 for The Turtles, She'd Rather Be With Me. As we step inside the top 3, up from last week's number 7 to this week's number 3, The Monkees, alternate title, Randy Scouse Skip. And it's a non-mover at this week's number 2 for Engelbert Humperdinck, And There Goes My Everything. The track that was number 1 in July of 1967.
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2: The government has issued a temporary ban on the sale of disposable barbecues. According to advice published online, they pose a significant risk to the public due to the heatwave conditions. Meanwhile, a 23-year-old man and a 24-year-old woman have been arrested on suspicion of arson over a large fire in Stoke-on-Trent. The Full says the arrests were in relation to a grass fire which spread quickly. Four homes were affected alongside a number of gardens, but fire crews have since brought the blaze under control. A woman who killed her 3-month-old daughter with heat from a hairdryer has been jailed for 6 years. 28-year-old Courtney Gartshaw from Aberdeen was found guilty of the culpable homicide of baby Dahlia Rose in September 2023. Detectives say it's an incredibly disturbing and harrowing case. Judge Simon Collins KC gave the sentence.
3: Because the evidence suggested that the accused loved Dahlia Rose, yet will have to live the rest of her life with the knowledge that she was responsible for her death.
2: A parliamentary investigation into a £5 million gift received by Nigel Farage has resumed after he won the Claxton by-election. He didn't attend the count, though, after claims of a credible threat made against him. He says he was advised by the police, but officers say there were no incidents or issues. Two people who sustained serious injuries in the Southern Rail train derailments who are not deemed to be in life-threatening condition. The 18 other passengers have since been discharged from hospital. A major incident was declared by British Transport Police after three carriages derailed on their side. Here's British Transport Police Superintendent Dominique Inayo.
4: A number of passengers were initially trapped, but thankfully were soon safely evacuated from the train. At this stage, we know that two people have sustained serious injuries and a further 18 have suffered less serious injuries. Those injured were assessed and treated at the scene, with some taken to local hospitals for further treatment.
2: And Aston Villa's 1981 First Division title-winning goalkeeper Jimmy Rimmer has died at the age of 78. Rimmer was ever present as Villa were crowned champions of England. That's the latest from Radio News Hub. I'm Tanita Sims.
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2: Stormy tonight with possible heavy rain in places, warm and muggy in the southeast, and a few showers for northern Scotland. Temperatures tonight dropping as low as 11 Celsius.
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5: Hello and welcome to a fantastic 80s show

kickstarting today's 80s show at number 8 in September 1988 for Inner City, and that is Big Fun. Now hold your heads up high, have a good sniff. Can you smell cheese like I can? Definitely. Here's the Nolans, and Attention to Me, playing right now on the 80s show.

Might have been a cheesy song, but they got to number 9 in March 1981. They were very popular in the 80s, the Nolan Sisters. Hours attention to me. Who else was popular in the 80s, especially 84? I'll tell ya. Got to number 11 in May of 84. Here's the Human League and the Lebanon. They were very popular too.

Such a great song from October 1981 and making it to number three for the Four Tops, who were originally a Motown band. Who'd have thought they'd have had a hit song in the 1980s? Well, they did, and that got to number three. This song got to number eight in February 1983 for Madness. And Tomorrow Is Just Another Day plays right now on today's 80s show.

Madness on the 80s show, and Tomorrow's Just Another Day, released in February 1983 and making it to chart position of number 8. Didn't matter what they released in the 80s, every single song they did seemed to be a big hit. Still around now as well. Now, a very popular group in the 80s, with this song, got to number 17 in July 1982. His Dollar.

It was the debut sing by Fergal, who used to be with the lead singer with the 70s band The Undertones. And that song got him to number 23 in October 1984. Good year was 84, even better in 87 for Jackie Graham, who got to number 15 with this song, Step Right Up, on today's 80s show.

She had a few hits in the 80s as Jackie Graham and Step Right Up. Do like that song as well. Made it to number 15 in January 1987. Now, what was at number 2 in July 1983? Any ideas? It was this one from Wham.

Despite us all thinking that was number one, it actually only got to number two in July 1983 for Wham and Bad Boys. August 1985 then, and a favourite of mine actually, got as high as number 10 for Nick Kershaw and Don Quixote. I don't know what the donkey was all about either.

Going up and down in the 80s, from the early 80s to the late 1980s in the show today. That's August 85 at number 10 and January 1989. And number 5 chart position for the Fine Young Cannibals. And She Drives Me Crazy plays on today's 80s show.

making it to number 5 for the Fine Young Cannibals. And She Drives Me Crazy in January 1989. Now, this next song, I could have almost bet you a fiver that this was a number one song. But sadly, only number 2. June 1980. Here's Lips Incorporated and The Funky Town on today's 80s show.

Funky Town, Lips Incorporated, and Funky Town on today's 80s show. As I say, only making it to number two. Now, there was a brilliant album out in May 1982, and it was called Physical. And this song was taken from that album. It's Olivia Newton-John and Make a Move on Me. But sadly, the single only made it as high as number 43.

making it to chart position number 43 for Poor Old Olivia. And a great movie. If you ever get a chance to see the physical album, it's basically a compilation of all the singles from the album. It's great to watch. Especially the physical video. It's Olivia Newton-John at May 1982. Now, in October 1982, at hit position number 25, that's as high as he got. This is John Cougar Mellencamp talking about Jack and Diane.

Jack and Diane from John Cougar Mellencamp from October 1982. Good song as well. Been sampled many times since. Now, debut single got this lady to number 13 in August 1989. Her next single, All Around the World, went straight to number one in October of the same year. This is The Right Time, and this is Lisa Stansfield.

taken her to number 13 for her debut single in August 1989. Lisa Stansfield, and This Is the Right Time. Sadly, that's it for the 80s show today. I'll leave you in the capable hands of Duran Duran and a song called Skin Trade.

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1: Firefighting planes will be used to stop the spread of wildfires, according to the Prime Minister. The announcement came alongside a temporary ban on disposable barbecues following fires in the West Midlands. Andy Burnham says emergency finance plans are being drawn up for fire services as the country faces up to climate change and transitions to renewable energy. Meanwhile, two people have been arrested after a fire in Stoke-on-Trent damaged four homes yesterday. A 23-year-old man and a 24-year-old woman have been arrested on suspicion of arson. The West Midlands Ambulance Service said that a total of 54 people have now been treated by paramedics after the fire outbreaks across the county. A woman has been jailed for 6 years after killing her three-month-old daughter with heat from a hairdryer. 28-year-old Courtney Gartshaw from Aberdeen was found guilty of culpable homicide of baby Dahlia Rose in September 2023. Judge Simon Collins KC gave the sentence.
2: Given Dahlia Rose's very young age and the horrifying way that she died, this is a uniquely disturbing and distressing case. But as Mr. Makara has pointed out, it is tragic as well as terrible.
1: Young people are raising concerns about bullying, scams and unwanted contact from strangers when playing games online. That's according to the NSPCC, which says it's held almost 1,000 counselling sessions last year for young gamers. It's offering parents practical advice on keeping children safer online. Cormac Nolan is from Childline.
3: I think it's important to say gaming isn't necessarily equal to risk. A lot of young people can have a lot of fun, connect positively with people they know, become, you know, be creative and learn stuff through online gaming.
1: And two people who sustained serious injuries in the Southern Rail train derailment are not deemed to be in a life-threatening condition. The 18 other injured passengers have now been discharged from hospital. A major incident was declared by British Transport Police yesterday. That's the latest from Radio News Hub. I'm Nathan Beresford.
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1: Stormy tonight with possible heavy rain in places, warm and muggy in the southeast, and a few showers for northern Scotland. Temperatures tonight dropping as low as 11 Celsius.
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I will explain why I'm laughing. We just had a mild panic. We've kind of forgot to push a button. Oops. It could have all gone wrong then. Hello, you all right? Welcome to the Rewind, where we're going to delve into the archives. We're going to take you on that musical, magical mystery ride. It's time to put away our pogs. Our what? We're going to check our pockets for a shiny new £2 coin. Ooh. Because today we're shifting the gears on the timeline for a year of massive historical connections. It's an era where the UK and France are finally linked. There's a brand new national lottery. And Saturday nights were never to be the same again. And as for kids, well, we're tuning into BBC One to watch the very first Back a Groove, because SMTV started. Yeah, that was ITV though, wasn't it? Who wrote this? I can tell you this week, 7 go up, 21 drop down, 2 refuse to budge, and we have 10 new entries. Should we get on with it then?

it was down 16. This week's number 40 for Carleen Anderson and True Spirit. It was down 9. This week's 39 for Big Mountain and Baby I Love Your Way. But it was up 1 for Richard Marx and a song that just doesn't get played anymore, The Way She Loves Me. It's the rewind. So what year do you think we're in then? Well, I'll give you a clue. It's 19. With Nikki B. Rather than 2000. We'll throw some more clues at you after this. From Jazzy Jeff and the Fresh Prince, aka Will Smith.

0: such a tune. Still sounds so good. Jazzy Jeff and the Fresh Prince in the Summertime. You want some clues?
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0: Okay, let's see if these jog your memory a little bit. It was the year that Michael Jackson married Elvis Presley's daughter Lisa Marie. It was also the year in shops in Britain were permitted to fully open on a Sunday for the first time. Supermarkets, however, were restricted to shorter opening hours. It was also the year that the Spice Girls formed. And it was also the year Nelson Mandela became South Africa's first ever black president. And it was a very sad year in the world of Formula One. Racing driver Ayrton Senna tragically killed during the San Marino Grand Prix. It was also the year that Yahoo was launched. Yahoo! Whatever happened to them? Are they still going? Amazon launched in this year, yeah? And it was the very first item sold online. It was a CD of Sting's 10 Summoner's Towels albums. It was also the year that Orange launched on the mobile network. The famous strapline, the future's bright, the future's orange. Yeah, they didn't last long, did they, really? It was also the year that the Channel Tunnel opened to the public, linking England and France in just 35 minutes, yeah? It was also the year that Lidl opened its first stores in Britain, depending on how you say it. If you're common like me, you go Lidl. If you're proper, you say, oh, Lidl, oh. And it was also the year the Daily Telegraph became the first national newspaper to launch an online edition, yeah?

in moments. But before I do that, let's get back to the charting. It's down one. This week's 36.

0: ain't here anymore. Take that. They were down one this week's 36. But what is the year? If you was to say 1998, and look at you and go, really? Honestly? Are you sure? However, if you were to say 1994...
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belt and down seven this week's 33 and Can You Feel the Love Tonight? So, 32 years ago, if my memory serves me right. 1994. Let's see how our cost of living has changed then. Well, the average UK price was around about 51 to 52,000. Hello? If you was in Greater London, it was only 79. Yeah, now a mil. Average wages, they was around about 12 and a half to 13 and a half. If you was a full-time worker, that worked out around about 250 to 260 a week. The hourly rate was between £6.10 and £6.30. The national minimum wage was introduced in 99, meaning many casual or entry-level roles were still getting £3 to £3.50 per hour. On your weekly shop, your pint of milk would set you back 34p. Your loaf of bread would set you back 50p. A dozen large eggs, 98p. Pack of butter was 54p. Pint of lager down the pub, £1.53. Take me back now. A litre of petrol, you ready? 53p. The Freddo Index, yeah, they were still 10p. And, of course, the Mars bar was only 25p. Oh, those times were so much better. Why do we do the cost of living? It only makes me depressed.

as we look back to this week, 1994, 32 years ago, where you could buy a Mars bar for 25p or a pint of lager for £1.53. Have a word. Ah, they need a mortgage. On the big screen, though, we was enjoying Forrest Gump. Yeah, Tom Hanks' biggest name in movies was released in this year. Other big films include True Lies. Remember the Flintstones? Yeah, I think everyone forgot about that, didn't they? What about Four Weddings and a Funeral? Remember that? Speed, Keanu Reeves. Pulp Fiction, what a film. Although there was, didn't somebody recreate that in the right order and it just didn't work? Dumb and Dumber came out this year. Also, Shawshank Redemption, Muriel's Wedding. But the biggest film of the year, believe it or not, was, of course, The Lion King. Yeah, it was the most successful Disney film of all time. Yeah. On the small screen, we was watching The Vicar of Dibley for the very first time. Yeah, Dawn French made her first appearance as chocolate-loving Geraldine Granger. Also, it was the very first year for the National Lottery. Yeah, BBC One. It was hosted by Niall Edmonds. It quickly became a ritual to watch it, and we really disappointed because we was all expecting to win millions. And I won a couple of quid, I think. It was also the year of Ready, Steady, Cook. Yeah, remember the green peppers versus red tomatoes? Gladiators and Blind Date ruled the early part of the evening on Saturdays. Noel's House Party on BBC One. With the NTVs and, of course, Mr. Blobby. We was watching Cracker, yeah. Robbie Coltrane's brilliant performance of the chain-smoking alcoholic criminal psychologist Fitz. Also, for the very first time, we was watching The X-Files, believe it or not. Again, airing on the BBC. Fox Mulder and Dana Scully quickly became a cult phenomenon across the UK. But, of course, the biggest single TV moment of 1994 belongs to EastEnders. Yeah. In October of this year, a jaw-dropping 25.3 million people tuned in to watch the culmination of Sharon Gate. Yeah, it was that storyline where Grant finally discovered that Sharon had been having an affair with his brother Phil. It was all taped on an audio confession played in the Queen Vic, yeah. And it remains one of the highest rating moments in British soap history. I kid you not. Yeah, I know. All that happened in 1994, 32 years ago. It doesn't seem possible, does it? I know. I'm with you. Let's jump a bit. It's up 9. This week's 22 for Sophie B.

It was up 9 this week's 22 for Sophie B. Hawkins and Right Beside You. But it was down 4 this week's number 20 for Aswad and Shine, which means we're into the big top 20. And it's a new entry for Eternal at number

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1: Ah, that's my orchestra of rubber ducks playing for me whilst I soak in a bubble bath. Yes, I have rubber ducks playing for me. I wish.
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3: Firefighting planes will be used to stop the spread of wildfires, according to the Prime Minister. The announcement came alongside a temporary ban on disposable barbecues following fires in the West Midlands. Emergency finance plans are being drawn up for fire services, but Mr. Burnham says the amount of people needed to tackle wildfires could be too much for them alone.
4: We have a system of mutual aid in play at the moment, where fire and rescue services are supporting each other, but with so many incidents, it is crucial that the military support is there if fire and rescue services can't do the same backup that they would normally be doing. So that is hugely appreciated.
3: A GP has been jailed for sexually assaulting women during examinations after road accidents. 64-year-old Mohammed Iqbal of Julianstown in Ireland was charged in relation to separate incidents in Darlington and Sunderland in 2023, where his victims were attending physiotherapy sessions arranged by their insurers. He's been sentenced to 18 months in prison and placed on the sex offender register for 10 years. The family of a grandmother who was killed in her home are appealing for answers on what would have been her 69th birthday. Tanita Sims has more.
5: Rose Johnston was found at her home in Dovecot, Liverpool on Saturday, October 4th last year, just after 12:30 p.m. Detectives investigating her death believe there are people with information who have not yet come forward. A 37-year-old man was arrested on suspicion of her murder in May and remains on conditional bail. In a statement today that would have marked her 69th birthday, her family are appealing directly to anyone with information to contact the police.
3: And more than 1,500 Arriva bus drivers have started 2 days of industrial action in London today over their working conditions in the heatwave. Drivers say temperatures can get above 40 Celsius in their cabs because of a lack of air conditioning, which puts them at risk of passing out at the wheel. Many of them compared it to being in a greenhouse or an oven. That's the latest from Radio News Hub. I'm Nathan Beresford.
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3: Stormy tonight with possible heavy rain in places, warm and muggy in the southeast, and a few showers for northern Scotland. Temperatures tonight dropping as low as 11 Celsius.
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0: ahead was a new entry at 16 for Soundgarden and Black Hole Sun. But it was down to this week's 15 for the brand new heavies and Midnight at the Oasis. We're this week in 1994. So what happened in the sporting world, eh? Well, I can tell you the FA Cup was won by Man United. They beat Chelsea 4-0. The League Cup went to Aston Villa. They beat Man United 3-1. Champions League went to AC Milan in that legendary final where they beat Barcelona 4-0. The Premier League was won by Man United. The Championship was won by Crystal Palace. League One was Reading. League Two was Shrewsbury Town. In the conference, it was Kidderminster Harriers. However, they were denied promotion due to their ground regulations, yet it just wasn't fit for purpose kind of thing. But nobody got promoted from the conference this year. Scottish Premier was Rangers. However, Rangers lost in the Scottish Cup to Dundee as Dundee beat them 1-0. In the world of Formula One, it was a tragic season that saw the passing of Ayrton Senna. But our driver's champion was Michael Schumacher when he was riding for Benetton Ford. The constructors, however, went to Williams Renault. In the world of snooker, the Masters went to Alan McManus. He ended Stephen Hendry's five-year unbeaten run at Wembley. However, he didn't beat him at the World Championship. No, Stephen Hendry got that. He also got the UK Championship. It was Spot Bank in the middle of the Hendry era where he just won everything. In tennis, Pete Sampras completely dominated the men's game as he won the Australian Open and Wimbledon. As for the women, well, Steffi Graf got the Australian Open. Arantxa Sanchez Vicario got French. Conchita Martinez won Wimbledon. And the US Open went to Arantxa Sanchez Vicario. And for the men, of course, Sergi Bruguera won the French. Sampras won Wimbledon. And Andre Agassi won the US. In golf, the Masters went to Jose Maria Thobel. You know I'm on about you. The US Open won Ernie Els. He won in a brutal 92-hole marathon playoff. The Open went to Nick Price. He also got the PGA as well. And if you're a fan of the horse racing, the Derby went to Earhart and Willie Carson on board. The Ascot Gold Cup was Acadian Heights and Michael Hills. The Grand National, Minnie Homer and Richard Dunwoody. Owned by the legendary comedian Freddie Starr, I hasten to add, oh yes. And the Cheltenham Gold Cup went to Fellow and Adam Condillet on board there. And that, my friends, colleagues, pals and chums, is your World of Sport for 1994. Now, you know, we normally cut out the clag. Yeah, not today.
1: Let's get

was Town 5. This week's 14 for PJ and Duncan, otherwise known as Ant and Dick. And let's get ready to rumble. I'm sorry, but we had to do it. And we also have to do this.

I mean, yes, it is cake. Yeah, I'll agree, totally. However, I bet you any money you were singing along, though. You were singing along. Don't lie to me, people. It's a new entry at number 11. Tin Man, who remembers this? 18 strings on the rewind.

0: whipped us down 40 to 11, don't you know? It was a new entry at number 11 for Tin Man and 18 Strings. So you know what that means then, don't you? And you're not ready, are you? No, me neither.
1: The greatest hits of all time.

0: Anderson Door or another tune. DJ Maiko. The BC 52s. What about Let Loose? Red Dragon. All for One. Or could it be China Black? One of those is our number one. And you'll find out in the next, what, 20, 25 minutes? As always, we can tell you who's not.
1: Music power, power, power. 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
0: It's a new entry at number 10 for Oasis.

0: still sounds so good. Yusundora Naina Cherry in the 7 seconds. It's up 3, this week's number 8. But it was down 4, this week's number 9. But the BC52s. And we're going to meet the Flintstones. And Warren G is at
1: number 7.
2: Regulate any stealing of his property. We're damn good, too. But you can't be any geek off the street. Gotta be handy with the steel if you know what I mean. Earn your keep.
3: Regulate.

down one. This week's number seven for Warren G and the Nate Dogg and the Regulate. And it was up four this week, six for DJ Miko or Mike O or you, yeah. And what's up? The old Four Non Blondes classic, yeah. I'm saying nothing, because if you can't say something nice, don't say nothing at all.

one for all 4-1. But it was up one for Let Loose. It's the Rewind as we look back 32 years ago. This week, 1994. Let Loose are at number 2.

0: It was up one spot to this week's number two for Let Loose and Crazy For You. Which means we've just done 40-2. And before we reveal who is number one, yeah, the best kept secret going, I think. Should we count them down?
1: The Rewind Chart, Top 40 Countdown.
2: Number 40.
0: Carlene Anderson, True Spirit.
2: Number 39.
0: Big Mountain, Baby I Love Your Way.
2: Number 38.
0: Richard Marx, The Way She Loves Me.
2: Number 37.
0: Jazzy Jeff and the Fresh Prince, Summertime.
2: Number 36.
0: Take That, Love Ain't Here Anymore.
2: Number 35.
0: Status Quo, I Didn't Mean It.
2: Number 34.
0: Enigma, Age of Loneliness.
2: Number 33.
0: Elton John, Can You Feel the Love Tonight?
2: Number 32.
0: Snoop Dogg, Doggy Dog World.
2: Number 31.
0: Two Cowboys, Everybody Gone Fin Gone.
2: Number 30.
0: Future Sound of London, Life Forms.
2: Number 29.
0: Sounds of Blackness, Everything Is Gonna Be Alright.
2: Number 28.
0: EYC, Black Book.
2: Number 27.
0: CJ Lewis, Everything Is Alright.
2: Number 26.
0: Manic Street Preachers, Revel.
2: Number 25.
0: Morrissey and Susie, Interlude.
2: Number 24.
0: Public Enemy, Give It Up.
2: Number 23.
0: Joe Cocker, The Simple Things.
2: Number 22.
0: Sophie B. Hawkins, Right Beside You.
2: Number 21.
0: Tony DeBart, Do It.
2: Number 20.
0: Aswad, Shine.
2: Number 19.
0: Grid, Swamp Thing.
2: Number 18.
0: Eternal, So Good.
2: Number 17.
0: Sean Maguire, Someone to Love.
2: Number 16.
0: Soundgarden, Black Hole Sun.
2: Number 15.
0: Brand New Heavies, Midnight at the Oasis.
2: Number 14.
0: PJ and Duncan, Let's Get Ready to Rumble.
2: Number 13.
0: Shampoo, Trouble.
2: Number 12.
0: Max, No More.
2: Number 11.
0: Tin Man, 18 Strings.
2: Number 10.
0: Oasis, Live Forever.
2: Number 9.
0: BC52's Meet the Flintstones.
2: Number 8.
0: Yusundur, 7 Seconds.
2: Number 7.
0: Warren G and Nate Dogg, Regulate.
2: Number 6.
0: DJ Maiko, What's Up?
2: Number 5.
0: Red Dragon, Compliments on Your Kiss.
2: Number 4.
0: China Black, Searching.
2: Number 3.
0: All for One, I Swear.
2: Number 2.
0: Let Loose, Crazy For You. So it was in the chart for 15 weeks. And eventually, they pulled it themselves. They are
2: number one.
0: Yeah, of course he's wet, wet, wet. Do you know the amazing thing? It sold over 1.91 million copies in the UK. The band themselves pulled the single while it was still at number one to concentrate on their new album, Picture This. It was in the charts for 15 weeks. They are number one.
3: Number one!
0: Until next time.

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2: The executive of Network Rail says investigations into the two train derailments in 2 days will look at all possible causes and factors. It's after a Greater Anglia train derailed in Essex less than 24 hours after a Southern Rail service also came off the tracks. A major incident was declared near Lewes yesterday when passengers on the Southern Rail train were trapped by three carriages laying on their side. The Prime Minister says new measures for responding to wildfires are on the way, including firefighting planes and a temporary ban on disposable barbecues. Emma Teasdale is from Litter-Free Dorset, who run a campaign called Ban the Barbecue. She says she's happy about the news.
3: We've been campaigning on this for years, and this year it's really ramped up. You know, we've been in constant contact with the major retailers who are still selling disposable barbecues, and to see the government taking decisive action on this issue just shows how seriously they take it. So I'm absolutely delighted.
2: Luigi Mangione has admitted to stalking and killing the CEO of United Healthcare. Brian Thompson was shot in the back on a street in New York in December of 2024 with bullets that police claim said delay, deny and depose. Mr. Mangione will be sentenced on December 18th. Back here, young people are raising concerns about bullying, scams and unwanted contact from strangers when playing games online. That's according to the NSPCC, which says it held almost 1,000 counselling sessions last year for young gamers. It's offering parents practical advice on keeping children safer online. Cormac Nolan is from Childline.
4: I think it's important to say gaming isn't necessarily equal to risk. A lot of young people can have a lot of fun, connect positively with people they know, become, you know, be creative and learn stuff through online gaming.
2: And more than 4 out of 5 adults in Britain have taken at least one step to cut back on their water use in the past month. That's including things like having shorter showers and not leaving taps running. That's the latest from Radio News Hub. I'm Nathan Beresford.
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2: Stormy tonight with possible heavy rain in places, warm and muggy in the southeast, and a few showers for northern Scotland. Temperatures tonight dropping as low as 11 Celsius.
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12: the time of our music life.

Hello, yes, it is the time for Music Life. How are you doing? Over the next 2 hours, music news and memories for you to try and put together and guess the years. 2 hours, two different years, lots of great music, a few features, and we'll finish off each hour with a top three from the charts of this day back in the year. We'll explore what was on TV in the year, what was on in the cinemas, and in the first hour we've got our one-of-a-kind track from the year. And this week, it's from Murray Head. Yeah, I know it sounds like some sort of cliff, but it's not. It's a bloke from London. That should bring back some memories. In each hour, we'll also have our big question of the week, a useless bit of trivia for you to try and guess the answer to. And the big question for this hour is, on average, adults do this 657 times a year. What is it? Try and keep it clean. You can find out the answer before the end of this hour. So that's our menu, but what we always say is it's all about the music. And here's the first of our songs from this year. A highly energetic new wave pop anthem. It reached number 9 in the US charts and was a massive

0: I'm Your Man by Wham, and that was the final song George Michael performed with Andrew Ridgeley at their Farewell Wembley concert. So we always end each hour with a top three countdown from this week in the Mystery Air, but before that, ask you to try and identify what is the number one from a short snip of the song. Here's your first listen.
1: For inspiration. For inspiration.
0: There you go, number one this week back in the air. Who was it and what's the song? Another listen and a clue in about 15 minutes.

Philip Bailey and Phil Collins, Easy Lover. That reached number one, and that track became Phil Collins' second solo UK number one single, and it spent 4 weeks at the top. Music all from 1 year during this hour, but what was the year? It was the year that this was in the charts.

Tears for Fears and Everybody Wants to Rule the World, and that was their seventh top 40 hit, and it reached number two. At each hour of the show, we jump out of our mystery year just for a few minutes to take a look at something interesting that happened this week in music history. Our time for our Music Life flashback this hour is from this week in 2008. Soul icon Isaac Hayes died at the age of 65 in his Memphis home.

Isaac Hayes began his career at Stax Records in the mid-1960s, where he wrote hits for Sam and Dave, Carla Thomas and many others. By the turn of the 70s, he was a star in his own right. His 1971 hit, Shaft, was a chart topper in the US and a number four hit here in the UK. And in later years, he became a Rock and Roll Hall of Fame inductee and multiple Grammy winner. That is our Time of Our Music Life flashback for this week. Back to the music of our Mr. Year and Dire Straits were in the charts with this.

Dire Straits and Money for Nothing, a number four hit in this year. What a song. Still to come, music from the year by Aha, Dead or Alive, and this from Billy Idol.

0: So, do you remember that? Billy Idol with White Wedding Part 1. And I must say, I've never heard Part 2. Has anybody? But what was the year? We've been asking you to identify the number one from this week back in the year from a 1 second song snip. Here's your second listen.
1: For inspiration. For inspiration.
0: There you go. It was number one this week back in the year. And your first clue, the song became this artist's first UK number one single and remains her best-selling single in the UK. Another listen and another clue in about 10 minutes' time. This was the year that a joint French-American expedition led by Jean-Louis Michel and Robert Ballard located the final resting place of the Titanic on the floor of the Atlantic Ocean. It used an underwater robotic sled. And it was called Argo. Russia's Garry Kasparov at 22 became the youngest world chess champion ever. And Aha were in the charts with Take On Me.

0: The music video for Take On Me combined live action and pencil sketch animation, revolutionising music videos. It took over 16 weeks to complete using thousands of hand-drawn frames. In the first hour of the Time Valve Music Life each week, around this time, we search out a one-of-a-kind track. It could be a one-hit wonder, something a bit unusual, or a novelty song that became a hit. And this week, it's from Murray Head. See what you think to this.
1: The Time of Our Music Life. It's one of a kind.

Murrayhead with One Night in Bangkok. So the story behind it, well, it was taken from the concept album for the musical Chess. And this is a one of a kind because it fused theatrical music theatre with synth-driven electronic dance music, as well as spoken word from the musical. It really was a combination completely unconventional for mainstream pop radio of that era. And that is our one of a kind for this week.

Dead or Alive, You Spin Me Round Like a Record, and that featured on their second studio album, Youthquake. Our big question of the hour. On average, adults do this 657 times a year. What is it? Any idea? Well, the answer coming up before the end of this hour. Here's Harold Faltermeyer.

What a great bit of music that is. Harold Faltermeyer with Axel F, a classic instrumental theme from the film Beverly Hills Cop, and it topped the charts globally. So, how are you doing with guessing the year all this great music's from? Any closer? Well, how about some clues from what was on in the cinemas in this year? You could have been watching Rocky IV or Out of Africa, starring Robert Redford and Meryl Streep, but the biggest box office hit in this year was Back to the Future, which grossed over £308 million at the box office. Back to the music of this year, and a great song from Opus.

Opus and Life is Life, and that single was a massive European hit, topping the charts in 9 countries, and in the UK, it made it to number 6. Our big question of the hour has been, on average, adults do this 657 times a year. What is it? And the answer? Drink a cup of coffee or tea. That's me on a bad morning, to be fair.

0: Billy Ocean and Loverboy, and that reached number 15 in the charts of this year. The number one this week back in the year, what was it? Try and identify it from this.
1: For inspiration. For inspiration.
0: There you go, the final listener snip of the number one this week back in the year. And we already know that the song became this artist's first UK number one single, and it remains her best-selling single in the UK. And your final clue, the track was recorded for the film Desperately Seeking Susan. If you've had a guess or you haven't a clue, find out what it is very soon as it's time for our top three countdown. And this week back in the year, UB40 and Chrissie Hynde were at number three.

Number three, UB40 and Chrissy Hynde with I Got You Babe. And that was a massive summer hit across Europe, selling over 10 million copies worldwide. And number two, it was Madonna.

0: Number two, Madonna and Holiday, and she co-wrote the song with Stephen Bray, who also contributed to many of her other biggest hits. So that's just about it for the first hour of the Time of Our Music Life, and the year was 1985. Did you get it? Coming up in the second hour, we'll switch to hits from a different year, but first, the number one from this week back in 1985. I know we've just played Madonna, but she was at number two and number one. Madonna and Into the Groove was number one this week back in 1985. It was spent 4 weeks at the top.
1: And you can dance for inspiration.

0: including firefighting planes and a temporary ban on disposable barbecues. Emma Teasdale is from Litter-Free Dorset, who run a campaign called Ban the Barbecue. She says she's happy about the news.
1: We've been campaigning on this for years. And this year it's really ramped up. You know, we've been in constant contact with the major retailers who are still selling disposable barbecues, and to see the government taking decisive action on this issue just shows how seriously they take it. So I'm absolutely delighted.
0: Luigi Mangione has admitted to stalking and killing the CEO of United Healthcare. Brian Thompson was shot in the back on a street in New York in December of 2024 with bullets that police claim said delay, deny and depose. Mr. Mangione will be sentenced on December 18th. Back here, young people are raising concerns about bullying, scams and unwanted contact from strangers when playing games online. That's according to the NSPCC, which says it held almost 1,000 counselling sessions last year for young gamers. It's offering parents practical advice on keeping children safer online. Cormac Nolan is from Childline.
2: I think it's important to say gaming isn't necessarily equal to risk. A lot of young people can have a lot of fun, connect positively with people they know, become, you know, be creative and learn stuff through online gaming.
0: And more than 4 out of 5 adults in Britain have taken at least one step to cut back on their water use in the past month. That's including things like having shorter showers and not leaving taps running. That's the latest from Radio News Hub. I'm Nathan Beresford.
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0: Stormy tonight with possible heavy rain in places, warm and muggy in the southeast, and a few showers for northern Scotland. Temperatures tonight dropping as low as 11 Celsius.
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Welcome back. It is the second hour of the Time for Our Music Life. All the music over the next hour is from one great year in music history, and it could be any time between 1958 and 2020. We'll explore what was on TV in the air, what was on in the cinemas, and in this hour we've got a song that should have been a hit but wasn't, from sometime in the year. And this week, it's from Rod Stewart. We'll also have another big question in this hour, useless bit of trivia for you to try and guess the answer to. And the answer to it will be coming up before the end of the show. So that's our menu for the second hour, and the music, well, it was certainly a good year for chart music. Here's the first of our songs from this year, the Backstreet Boys, with I Want It That Way.

Maria and Blondie, and that was the band's final number one, and it topped the chart for a single week. So we end each hour of the show with the top three countdown from this week in our Mysteria, but during the hour, ask you to try and identify what the number one is from a short snip of the song. Here's your first listen for this hour. There you go, number one on this day back in the year. Who was it and what's the song? Another listen and a clue, if you need it, in about 15 minutes. Our big question for this hour is, in the 18th century, a popular breakfast was this, served with cream and sugar. What is it? The answer coming up a little bit later.

Alive and Keep On Moving, and that made it to number one in this year, and it became their biggest UK single with 1.4 million chart units recorded. Music all from one year during this hour, but what was the year? It was the year that this was in the charts.

Madness and Love Struck, and that was their 26th top 40 hit, and it reached number 10. In each hour of the Time of Our Music Life, we jump out of our mystery year for a random music history flashback. And this week in 1976, here's a little piece of music history. Nick Lowe released So It Goes in August of that year as the very first single on the legendary Stiff Records label.

Nick Lowe's So It Goes record was catalogue number, appropriately enough, by one. And Stiff Records certainly weren't throwing money around. According to Wikipedia, Lowe was given just £45 to record both So It Goes and its B-side, Heart of the City, and he was accompanied only by drummer Steve Goulding. The single never made the UK charts, but it sold enough to more than repay the tiny investment and helped launch one of Britain's most influential independent record labels. Not bad for £45. Our Time for Our Music Life flashback for this week. Back to the music of our mystery now, and the New Radicals were in the charts with You Get What You Give.

Lolly with Viva La Radio, and that was her first single release, and it reached number 7, and I think it was a her. Don't forget our big question of this hour. In the 18th century, a popular breakfast was this, served with cream and sugar. What is it? Any idea? The answer coming up very soon. Still to come, music from the air by Shania Twain, Alice DJ, and this from Britney Spears.

0: So, do you remember that? Britney Spears with Sometimes, and that was her second top 40 hit in March of this year. But what was the year? We've been asking you to identify the number one this week back in the year from a short song snip. Here's your second listen. There you go, it was number one on this day back in the year. And your first clue, it was the first solo UK number one for this singer. Another listen and another clue in about 10 minutes' time. In the second hour of the Tamvar Music Life each week, we have a search around at the bottom end of the top 100 charts of the year for a song that we think is worthy of a title, a song that should have been a hit but wasn't. And this week is from Rod Stewart. See what you think to this.
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2: A song that should have been a hit but wasn't.

So there we go. That was Rod Stewart's Faith of the Heart, and it only reached number 60 in the charts. Rod Stewart, of course, began his career in the 60s with classics including Maggie May, You Wear It Well, and Sailing. During the late 1970s and 80s, he successfully moved from rock into pop and disco, and had further hits with Do You Think I'm Sexy, Baby Jane, and Every Beat of My Heart. With a career spanning more than six decades, he sold over 100 million records worldwide, and he was knighted in 2016 for services to music and charity, and remains one of Britain's most successful recording artists. Faith of My Heart, that was our song that should have been a hit, but wasn't, for this week.

One of 11 top 10 hits the group had in a five-year period, Bring It All Back. It reached number one in September of this year for S Club 7. This was the year that Discovery became the first space shuttle to dock with the International Space Station. Queen Elizabeth II formally opened the new Scottish Parliament in Edinburgh, significant moment for Scottish devolution. And Steps were in the charts with Love's Got a Hold on My Heart.

Steps, their sixth top 40 hit, Love's Got a Hold on My Heart, and it reached number two in this year. So, how are you doing with guessing the year all this great music's from? Are you any closer? Well, how about some clues from what was on in the cinemas in this year? You could have been watching Toy Story 2, Notting Hill starring Julia Roberts and Hugh Grant, or the biggest box office hit of the year, Star Wars Episode 1, The Phantom Menace. And that grossed over £570 million worldwide at the box office. Does that help? Maybe it does, maybe it doesn't. Well, how about this from the charts of this year? This one.

Bewitched and Blame It on the Weatherman, and that was their fourth consecutive UK number one single, making them the first girl group to have their first four singles debut at the top. The panel listen to the number one song snap coming up after this from Shania Twain.

Shania Twain, That Don't Impress Me Much, and that became her biggest single in the UK, remaining in the top 10 for 10 weeks. The number one this week back in the air, what was it? Try and identify it from this. There you go, the final listen, a short snip of the number one today back in the air. And we already know that it was the first UK solo number one for this singer. And you find a clue, it was a cover of a song originally recorded by country star Keith Whiteley. Our big question of the hour has been, in the 18th century, a popular breakfast was this, served with cream and sugar. And the answer was popcorn, yeah. Time for the top three countdown from this week in our mystery year. And at number three was Ricky Martin.

Number two, Alice DJ with Better Off Alone. And that was taken from the album Who Needs Guitars Anyway? So that's just about it for the time of our music life. And in this hour, the music was from 1999. That's just about all we've got time for. Hope you've enjoyed the music and memories from 1985 and 1999. I'll be back same time, same place next week for another 2 hours of music from Mystery Years. Thanks very much for being here over the last 2 hours. Remember, this show is nothing without you. That's why we do it. There's just time to play the number one from this week back in 1999. It was Ronan Keating with When You Say Nothing At All, and it spent 2 weeks at the top. Have a great week, look after yourself, and I'll see you next time. Here's the number one from this week in 1999.

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1: Millions of people across England and Wales have received an emergency alert warning against lighting anything that could spark a wildfire. A temporary ban on disposable barbecues is now in place following fires in the West Midlands. The Prime Minister says emergency finance plans are being drawn up for fire services, and measures seen in other countries will soon be implemented here.
2: We have taken a decision to deploy nationally aerial firefighting support, so commissioned nationally, but that obviously wasn't available here, but it will be available elsewhere, and it would have made a difference.
1: A GP has been jailed for sexually assaulting women during

0: including bullying, scams, and contact from strangers. The charity is offering parents tips to help kids stay safe while they play. Cormac Nolan is from Childline.
1: Parents and carers being aware of what children and young people are doing, who they might be engaging with, and showing an interest and developing, I guess, an awareness.
0: And more than 1,500 Arriva bus drivers have started 2 days of industrial action in London today over their working conditions in the heatwave. Drivers say temperatures can get above 40 Celsius in their cabs because of a lack of air conditioning, which puts them at risk of passing out at the wheel. Many of them compared it to being in a greenhouse or an oven. That's the latest from Radio News Hub. I'm Nathan Beresford.
2: Millions of motorists were missold car finance and are due hundreds and hundreds of pounds in compensation. Now you can claim for free using the FCA redress scheme, which your lender should contact you about if you're eligible. 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
0: It's going to be warm and humid as heavy showers and thunderstorms clear. Sunny spells on the way for most, but showers will continue elsewhere with temperatures reaching 27 Celsius.
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Well, hello, welcome along. Supersonic 70 it is. I'm Jeff Dorsey, going to be your pilot of the airways for the next 60 minutes. Opening with Claps of Thunder, Stevie Wonder, Never Had a Dream Come True. And that great guitar there, played by Jasper Isley. On the Isley Brothers, and Ooh, That Lady. So got Jerry Rafferty as the classic album, Odyssey, are on with the story behind the song. Bit of David Essex, some Cloud Jam. And a Modern World School Days track comes from Leo Sayer. Number two hit is from the Moody Blues, a glam rock hit for Andy Pullen. Featuring the band Hello, yeah, Bob Bradbury's people. Interviews, Dave Robinson, the founder of Stiff Records, were talking very much about promoting Bob Marley's Legend album. And Mark Blake, the author, talking about Led Zeppelin. And if you want to get in touch, please do so. The email is chunkyjeff, chunkygeoff at gmail.com. That's anything to do with the 70s. David Essex had two number one singles. Hold Me Close was one, this was the other.

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2: This is where we give you a backstory to a particular hit, and this week we're going to 1977, an Odyssey, a native New Yorker. Made number 5 in the UK, 21 in America, from an album called The Essential Odyssey. It was written by Sandy Litzner and Denny Randell, who originally wrote the song for Frankie Valli. He did record it. It was never a hit, but Odyssey covered it, and it became their first hit single. The song's about a girl who's unlucky in love, but there's great lines in it, like, love is as a fabrication as a Broadway show. It refers to New York as well in the song. If you can make it there, you can make it anywhere. That's where the song comes from. The writers had hits before these particular people, Sandy and Denny. They wrote A Lover's Concerto, remember that, for the Toys in the 60s, and 3 songs for the Four Seasons, Working My Way Back to You, Don't Worry About You, and Let's Hang On. Odyssey were a New York-based R&B group, but actually none of them came from the Big Apple. 2 of them from the Virgin Isles and 1 from the Philippines. The song was featured in a 1978 movie, The Eyes of Laura Mars. So, story behind the song, Odyssey. Native New Yorker on Supersonic 70s.

0: Premier Ship Pop Quiz. Now, here's Jeff Dorsett.
1: So, for a good day to you, hope we find you in good shape. And ready for three questions. Question number one. If I mention the song One Bad Apple and Down by the Lazy River, both hits for whom? One Bad Apple and Down by the Lazy River, both hits for the same artist. Who is that? Question number two is a lyric. Want to know the artist and the song. You say shark, I say hey man. You say shark, I say hey man. Who is it and what is it? And question number three, you've got a three-way chance on this one. Which Deep Purple album has the song Child in Time on it? Is it Smoke on the Water, Deep Purple in Rock, or Made in Japan? So which Deep Purple album has the song Child in Time? Smoke on the Water, Deep Purple in Rock, or Made in Japan?

0: That's a bit of new wave of punk. The Jam and David Watts, Ray Davies Cycles. Now, message to the Prof. Did they actually play down at the Red Cow? Did you get to see them down there? It would have been great if you would have done. The Jam and David Watts.
1: On Supersonic 70s, it's the classic album of the week.
0: Yeah, now we're going to go with this particular one from 1978. The album was brilliant. City to City, the title track. 1978, the terrific Jerry Rafferty. There's so many great tracks off here, including Baker Street. But we decided to go with this one. Classic album, City to City, right down the line.

0: 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And if you've got a favourite album, all you've got to do is drop me a line, as long as it's from the 70s, and send it to Chunky Jeff, chunkygeoff@gmail.com. chunkygeoff@gmail.com. 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
1: Bringing back the good times, music, fashion, friends, and more. Time to remember your school days. Tell us your favorite three songs. You pick them, and Jeff plays them on Supersonic 70.
0: It doesn't have to be three. It could be one, two, or three. As long as it's a song from the 70s, and it reminds you very much of your school days. You were there in a particular class, particular form, and you remember the particular time. You might have been at junior school, high school, college, or university. Doesn't matter which one it was, just as long as it was one of your school days tracks, and we will play it for you. Today's comes from Leo Sayer.

made some terrific records. How Much Love, Long Tall Glasses, Moonlighting. Just love them all there. Thunder in My Heart, there I say, it's our school days track. Hopefully it spurs you on to think of a song when you're in junior school or college or university on school days. SKOLDAZE. Send it in. 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

0: energy that has. Wilco, Lee Brillo, and all the gang there. Dr. Feelgood, and she is a wind-up, terrific stuff. And if you like that kind of music, all you've got to do, drop me a line, chunkyjeff@gmail.com.
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0: Jeff Dorsett. Right, hello. Hello. Originally by Billy Davis and the Exciters. This is a load.

0: had a couple of hits, didn't they? New York Groove and that one, Tell Him. Led by a guy with a mullet hairdo, Bob Bradbury. They are Hello. Now, let's stick with that theme for a moment. Andy Pullin, you're going to like this, and Len as well, going for a bit of glam rock. And one of the... never got to interview Bob Bradbury, but I have interviewed this guy four times, Andy Scott, the leader of Sweet. Now, I've played so many of the Sweet songs over the years. They've got a brand-new single out at the moment called Changes, which was actually written at the same time that David Bowie wrote his for Hunky Dory. So they decided not to issue it, and now they brought it out, so because it had the same title. So great stuff. I wish him well, but he's always a nice guy to talk to, is Andy Scott. So I thought what we'd do is go for something a little bit unusual here. It's from an album called Sweet Fanny Adams, and it's called The Lies in Their Eyes. Terrific stuff. Andy?
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0: You can tell they want to be a rock band, can't you? They might have been glam, but they could rock it out with the best of them. Sweet. Lies in Their Eyes. Andy Scott, love ya.
1: 10, 9, 8, 7, 6, 5, 4, 3, 2, 2.
2: Jeff, we have a problem.
3: This could be a rough ride, Jeff.
2: Jeff, we have a problem.
1: In the 1970s, almost there, but no cigar. These are the songs that made it to number two with Jeff Dorsett, 1970s.
0: Yeah, right on the cusp of 1970. 30th of May, 1970 to be exact, when the Moody Blues were at number two with Question. Now, what do you think might have been at number one? Right, clue. Think about the year, 1970. And a football tune. So what kept this at number two?

0: some Moody Blues for you there. Question was number two on the 30th of May 1970. I said, what do you think was at number one? I gave you a clue, 1970, and it was football. It was Back Home by the England football squad. Right, let's give you the answer to the quiz. Question number one, One Bad Apple and Down by the Lazy River, both hits for whom? We're talking about the Osmonds. Question number two, You Say Shark, I Say Hey Man. Who is it and what is it? It's Queen doing Bicycle Race. And question number three, the three-way chance on this one, which Deep Purple album has Child in Time on it? Is it Smoke on the Water, Deep Purple in Rock, or Made in Japan? The answer we're looking for, B, Deep Purple in Rock. So if you got that, and Queen and Bicycle Race and the Osmonds, give yourselves a nice little pat on the back. Now, often songs become turntable hits, but they don't become successful in the shops. And such is the case with this next one. So we're going to give you one that got away, Pagliaro.
1: Supersonic 70s, the one that got away, Jeff Dorsett.

0: artist, Pagliaro. Loving You Ain't Easy. One That Got Away. Turntable hit, but never successful in the shops. Right, time for an interview. The guy that founded Stiff Records, Dave Robinson, got a million stories of people that he's worked with. This time around, we're talking very much about him working on Bob Marley's Legends album. And you were instrumental in helping Bob Marley with that great Legends album, weren't you?
1: Yes, that was a great opportunity. I'm a big fan of Bob, and this opportunity came to put out that record. And there's a lot of between pub rock and legend, there's a very big gap, but they're all part of the kind of great story of the time. There's an Irish proverb that says the lucky man has only to be born.
0: Yeah.
1: And it turned out very well for me. I always thought, watching Bob from afar, because running Stiff and Bob on Ireland, I always had an eye on what he was doing, and I went to the Lyceum that night because part of the road crew were people who worked for me at the time. So when he needed a road crew when he came to England, so a remarkable guy and very very interesting, but I always thought that Ireland mismarketed him. That was part of my idea. I always thought he seemed very militant. He always seemed to be in camouflage trousers, and he always never seemed to be smiling. The kind of pictures that were in the papers, he always seemed very stern. And so I always had this idea that, the public, the great unwashed, hadn't really discovered him. I mean, people from the West Indies knew him, but quite a lot of the major music audience, the whiter end of it, didn't seem to have, I don't know, maybe they thought he didn't like them or whatever. So my idea, which I carried as a marketing idea, being a marketing music record company person, trying to sell music to the public, good music, hopefully, and trying to work out how to get the attention of the general public. So that was what Legend was all about, and it took me probably about a year, generally, to get that album together and to get the running order sorted out and to get the kind of ads. So getting that together and putting it out, that was the big moment. It took us quite a while, but eventually I ended up on Ireland and got the opportunity to do that.

we try and do, because the 70s was all about going to the vaults, old grey whistle test memory. And this week, we're going to go with Sad Cafe. With a great voice of Paul Young, who went on to work with Paul Carrick in Mike and the Mechanics.

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1: Millions of people across England and Wales have received an emergency alert warning against lighting anything that could spark a wildfire. A temporary ban on disposable barbecues is now in place following fires in the West Midlands. Emma Teasdale is from Litterfree Dorset, who run a campaign called Ban the Barbecue.
2: Despite what retailers tell you and what the packaging says, they are not recyclable. It's impossible to recycle a used disposable barbecue effectively. So not only are they a nightmare from that sense, but obviously they're also a massive fire risk.
1: The executive of Network Rail says investigations into the two train derailments in 2 days will look at all possible causes and factors. It's after a Greater Anglia train derailed in Essex less than 24 hours after a Southern Rail service also came off the tracks. A major incident was declared near Lewes on Thursday when passengers on the Southern Rail train were trapped by three carriages laying on their side. The family of a grandmother who was killed in her home are appealing for information on what would have been her 69th birthday. Tanita Sims has more.
3: Rose Johnston's family are appealing directly to anyone with information to contact the police. Rose was found at her home in Dovecote, Liverpool on Saturday, October 4th last year, just after 12:30pm. Detectives investigating her death believe there are people with information who have not yet come forward. A 37-year-old man was arrested on

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2: It's going to be warm and humid as heavy showers and thunderstorms clear. Sunny spells on the way for most, but showers will continue elsewhere with temperatures reaching 27 Celsius.

0: News.
1: Imagine stepping outside your house to find your garden infested with dinosaurs. That's the problem facing Anne Hathaway and Ewan McGregor in the new thriller The End of Oak Street, out in cinemas on Friday the 14th of August. A family awake to find their entire neighborhood has mysteriously moved.
2: I think that our neighborhood, our house, our whole street has moved.
3: How the hell is that even possible?
1: The coming-of-age drama Sunny Dancer arrives in cinemas on the same day, with Bella Ramsey leading the British cast. It's about a 17-year-old cancer survivor who goes to a chemo camp, where she forms unexpected friendships with a gang of misfits.
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5: 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And who knows what's going to happen.
1: Also out in cinemas this week, Sian Clifford stars in the British mockumentary Lady, as she plays a wannabe reality star in a stately home, while the biopic Tony tells the story of a young Anthony Bourdain before he became a world-famous chef. That's your latest entertainment roundup. I'm Jamie Burton.
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8: 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What will the year be today? 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

And so we're up and running with another classic chart rundown show with myself, Dave Marley. We're looking at July of 1983. At number 20 this week, a brand new entry from David Sylvian from Japan and Ryuichi Sakamoto with a track called Forbidden Colors. And you've just heard the second brand new entry this week at this week's number 19 for Malcolm McLaren and Double Dutch. And it's down from last week's number 11

0: Flash in the Pan dive 7 places from last week's number 11 to this week's number 18 with Waiting for a Train. And it's down from last week's number 6 to this week's
1: number 17
0: for David Bowie.

0: So falling down 11 spaces from last week's number 6 to this week's 17 was David Bowie and China Girl. And falling down from last week's number 9 to this week's
1: number 16
0: is Wham. Woo!

0: counting down the chart from July of 1983. You've just heard Wham there, falling down from last week's number 9 to this week's 16 with Bad Boys. And a brand new entry at this week's
1: number 15
0: for the Funk Masters.

0: also a brand new entry at this week's number 15 for the Funk Masters, and It's Over. Up from last week's number 15 to this week's 14 was ELO and Rock and Roll is King. Down from last week's number 10 to this week's 13, Bucks Fizz, When We Were Young. A brand new entry at number 12 for Iron Maiden with The Trooper, and it's up three spaces from last week's number 14 to this week's
1: number 11
0: for Nick Haywood.

0: And so Nick Heywood climbs from last week's number 14 to this week's 11 with Take That Situation. It's down 5 from last week's number 5 for Elton John, and I guess that's why they call it the blues. And down from last week's number 2 to this week's
1: number 9,
0: it's the Police.

0: Counting down the chart from July 1983, it falls 7 places from last week's number 2 to this week's number 9, The Police and Every Breath You Take. And it's a non-mover at this week's
1: number 8
0: for Shalimar.

0: And so a non-mover at this week's number 8 for Shalimar, and it's a dead giveaway. And it's up from last week's number 16 to this week's
1: number 7.
0: Heaven 17.

0: For So Heaven 17 climbed 9 spaces from last week's number 16 to this week's number 7 with Come Live With Me. And it's up an amazing 11 spaces.
1: Number 6.
0: It's Tom Robinson.

0: And so a massive climb of 11 spaces from last week's number 17 to this week's number 6 for Tom Robinson and War Baby. And it's up 2 places from last week's number 7 to this week's
1: number 5.
0: It's Freeze.

0: And so it's up two spaces from last week's number 7 to this week's number 5 and went on to be a massive number 1. That's Freeze and IOU. We're just outside the top 3 and a non-mover at this week's
1: number 4
0: for Mike Oldfield.

0: And so it's a non-mover this week, just outside the top three, standing at number four for Mike Oldfield and Moonlight Shadow, stepping inside the top three of July 1983. And it's up from last week's number 12. It went on to be number one.
1: Number three.
0: It's Paul Young.

0: And it's a rise of 9 spaces from last week's number 11 inside this week's top 3 for Paul Young and Wherever I Lay My Hat, That's My Home. We're one track away from finding out what was number 1 in July of 1983. It's up 1 space from last week's number 3 to this week's
1: number 2
0: for Irene Cara.

And it's a climb of one space from last week's number three to this week's number two from Irene Cara, The Kids from Fame and Flashdance. What a feeling. We're moments away from finding out what was number one in July of 1983. Before we do, let's recap on the 10. And it's down to number 10 from last week's number five for Elton John. I guess that's why they call it the blues. It's down from last week's number two to this week's number nine for The Police and Every Breath You Take. It's a non-mover at number 8 for Shalimar and Dead Giveaway, and it's up from last week's 16 to this week's number 7 for Heaven 17, Come Live With Me. Up from last week's 17 to this week's number 6, Tom Robinson with War Baby, and it's up from last week's 7 to this week's 5 for Freeze and IOU. A non-mover at number 4 this week for Mike Oldfield and Moonlight Shadow, and Inside the 3 is up from last week's 12 to this week's number 3. It went on to be number 1, Paul Young, Wherever I Lay My Hat, That's My Home, and it's up from last week's number 3 to this week's number 2 for Irene Cara, The Kids from Fame and Flashdance, What a Feeling. It was number 1 in July of 1983. Britain's number 1. Here's Rod Stewart and Baby Jane. I'll see you next time.

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1: Firefighting planes will be used to stop the spread of wildfires, according to the Prime Minister. The announcement came alongside a temporary ban on disposable barbecues following fires in the West Midlands. Emergency finance plans are being drawn up for fire services, but Mr Burnham says the amount of people needed to tackle wildfires could be too much for them alone.
2: We have a system of mutual aid in play at the moment, where fire and rescue services are supporting each other, but with so many incidents, it is crucial that the military support is there if fire and rescue services can't do the same backup that they would normally be doing.
1: A GP has been jailed for sexually assaulting women during examinations after road accidents. 64-year-old Mohammed Iqbal of Julianstown in Ireland was charged in relation to separate incidents in Darlington and Sunderland in 2023, where his victims were attending physiotherapy sessions arranged by their insurers. He's been sentenced to 18 months in prison and placed on the sex offender register for 10 years. A parliamentary investigation into a £5 million gift received by Nigel Farage has resumed after he won the Clacton by-election. He says he didn't attend the count after being advised to keep away by police after claims of a threat made against him. The Essex Force says it did not advise any candidate not to attend the count. The NSPCC says parents are increasingly worried about children spending too much time gaming. But Childline says online gaming can help kids manage stress and stay connected with friends. Cormac Nolan is from the charity.
3: There's always a risk, I think, for adults that we can diminish online experiences because they are not what some people call real life experiences. They're very much real life experiences, so it's as valid as any experience a young person might have in their neighbourhood.
1: And more than 1,500 Arriva bus drivers have started 2 days of industrial action in London over their working conditions in the heatwave. Drivers say temperatures can get above 40 Celsius in their cabs because of a lack of air conditioning. That's the latest from Radio News Hub. I'm Nathan Beresford.
4: A home on our holiday park will help you relax.
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That is the sound of Robbie Williams and the Road to Mandalay getting us on the way. I welcome you along. It's the Love Zone right here on your favourite radio station. And it's Alec with you for the next hour. So good to have your company along. Let's have a couple from the ladies. Lucy Sylvester, right after this one, from Faith Hill.

0: Lucy Silvas.
1: You're not in love this time.
0: And what you're made of. Three in a row quiz comes your way right after this. It's Phil Collins.

Collins, You'll Be In My Heart. Okay, let's do a three-in-a-row quiz. Question number one. Which city is the largest port in Germany? Question number two. Which American film and television actress is best known for her role as Jennifer Hart in the 1980s television series Heart to Heart? When I was putting this question down, believe it or not, I actually remembered the name of the dog in Heart to Heart. Was it Freeway? I'm sure it was called Freeway. But anyway, what was that young lady's name? And very nice she was too. Question number three. Claire Richards was the lead singer in which dance pop group? There you go. And they had a lot of hits. Have a think about those three. I'll give you the answers a bit later on.

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Have you always got it in your hands? And you don't realise, oh, look, I've just walked into a wall. I've got the phone in my hands. I'm texting. I'm looking at Facebook. I'm looking at Instagram. I'm doing all sorts of things. Well, people can be very, very silly with a mobile phone. And I'll tell you what, a couple of songs from now, I'll tell you what they're doing in Germany to save the silly folk.

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Hello. Again. 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Yeah. Right then. Mobile phones. Everybody's got one. And they kind of use them weird ways. You know, they're walking down the street and they're looking at the hand because that's where their phone is. And they bump into people. And they walk across the road without even looking. Well, they've sorted this in Germany. Because they have put lights on the pavement just at the pedestrian crossings. So if the light's at red and you're on your mobile phone looking down at it, you will see a strip of red light just at the crossing. And when it changes to green, it's safe to cross the road. You can just wander across the road still looking at your mobile. So they reckon that's the way to go. They have started to do it after a 15-year-old girl was struck and killed by a tram when she crossed the road without looking. And she was on her phone at the time. The lights look like cat's eyes but are flat and dotted at the edge of roads. When they flash red, it indicates pedestrians not to cross. And for green, they flash you should go. So there you go. Yeah. I'll give you the answers to a 3-in-a-row quiz. I reckon 2 songs from now. Van Morrison's lined up.

And she can sing a song. Ellie Goulding. Love Me Like You Do. Let me give you the answers to three in a row quiz. Question one, which city is the largest port in Germany? That is Hamburg. Question two, which American film and television actress is best known for her role as Jennifer Hart in the 1980s series Heart to Heart? That was Stephanie Powers. And question three, Claire Richards was the lead singer in which pop group? It was, of course, Steps. And that's it from me to you. Thank you so much indeed for your company on this edition of The Love Zone. I'll leave you with this one from the Eagles. This is their Line Eyes. Take care. Bye-bye.

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1: Millions of people across England and Wales have received an emergency alert warning against lighting anything that could spark a wildfire. A temporary ban on disposable barbecues is now in place following fires in the West Midlands. Emma Teasdale is from Litter Free Dorset, who run a campaign called Ban the Barbecue.
2: Despite what retailers tell you and what the packaging says, they are not recyclable. It's impossible to recycle a used disposable barbecue effectively. So not only are they a nightmare from that sense, but obviously they're also a massive fire risk.
1: The executive of Network Rail says investigations into the two train derailments in 2 days will look at all possible causes and factors. It's after a Greater Anglia train derailed in Essex less than 24 hours after a Southern Rail service also came off the tracks. A major incident was declared near Lewes on Thursday when passengers on the Southern Rail train were trapped by three carriages laying on their side. The family of a grandmother who was killed in her home are appealing for information on what would have been her 69th birthday. Tanita Sims has more.
3: Rose Johnston's family are appealing directly to anyone with information to contact the police. Rose was found at her home in Dovecot, Liverpool on Saturday, October 4th last year, just after 12:30pm. Detectives investigating her death believe there are people with information who have not yet come forward. A 37-year-old man was arrested on suspicion of her murder in May and remains on conditional bail.
1: Luigi Mangione has admitted to stalking and killing the CEO of United Healthcare. Brian Thompson was shot in the back on a street in New York in December of 2024 with bullets that police claim said delay, deny and depose. Mr. Mangione will be sentenced on December 18th. More than 4 out of 5 adults in Britain have taken at least one step to cut back on water use in the past month. That's including having shorter showers and not leaving taps running. Dry weather this summer has left much of the country officially in drought. That's the latest from Radio News Hub. I'm Nathan Beresford.
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1: It's going to be warm and humid as heavy showers and thunderstorms clear. Sunny spells on the way for most, but showers will continue elsewhere with temperatures reaching 27 Celsius.
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I love this show. This is Rob Charles, a poet, and I didn't even know it. Back on your radio with those songs that don't get played on the radio anymore. And I've just played two corkers from the 1980s. Corkers, great songs. Terminology meaning 1983 from Liverpool, China Crisis, and Working with Fire and Steel. Just reached the lower regions of the UK charts. And before that, from 1984... Did you work out it was Shalimar from the soundtrack album of Footloose? It was Dancing in the Sheets. The only original member of Shalimar then was Howard Hewitt. In the lineup then was somebody called Delisa Davis and Mickey Free. I wonder where they are now. Anyway, I'm here for the next couple of hours with those songs that don't get played on the radio anymore. Two from the 80s. Let's get one on from the 70s now. This is Queen.

It's finger and foot tapping good. It certainly is. Queen and Keep Yourself Alive, which, by the way, in history, rock and roll history, that was the first single to be released by Queen back in July of 1973. Failed to chart, but a great single nevertheless. These are the songs that don't get played on the radio anymore with me, Rob Charles, and a song request. We go to 1979 for the only top 10 hit for Dr. Feelgood. This is Milk and Alcohol, chosen by Keith Smith. Thank you, Keith, for your email and your kind comments regarding

chosen by Keith Smith from the email. Thank you, Keith, for your song suggestion. And if you've got a song suggestion for me to play on maybe next week's show, let me know via my personal email, which is rob@robcharles.com. That's rob@robcharles.com. Or you can contact me via this radio station's website. Look at the Contact Us page there. And also, don't forget, we have a Facebook page, which is Songs That Don't Get Played on the Radio Anymore. On the way, I've got a song from Genesis from 1980. After this, from Mr. Mister, this is It Love?

songs that don't get played on the radio anymore, taking you back to 1971. Debut hit for the Bay City Rollers. As if you need me to tell you, but that's my job. Les McCune, of course, and the rest of the boys, if you're old enough to remember, who was your favourite? Was it Les or was it Woody? A lot of people liked Woody, didn't they? Or maybe somebody else. Previous to that, from 1983, it was Hot Chocolate, Errol Brown, and Tears on the Telephone. This is Rob Charles. I'm here playing those songs the radio stations seem to have forgotten about. I don't know why. We bought the music when back in the day you could buy vinyl and albums and cassettes and even going further back, 8-track. What? Bring back some memories for you on this radio station. Do you know who is singing this without cheating?

0: was a bigger hit in the USA, reached number 37 on the Billboard 100, Hot 100. It was Dara Hall and John Oates, Running from Paradise. 8 years later, it was Mark Almond in the charts in the UK with Tears Run Rings, now playing on those songs that don't get played on the radio anymore.
1: Oh.

songs that don't get played on the radio anymore. This is Rob Charles. Hello, it's me, looking after things and playing out the songs from 1979. Only UK British hit for Patrick Hernandez. Or should that be Hernandez? And Born to Be Alive, 6 years previous, 1973. Sweet Ballroom Blitz.

shares the same birthday with me, September the 17th. I'm not quite sure what's the same year. I think she's 10 years younger than me. Anastasia from 2004, Left Outside Alone. You wouldn't want to do that with Anastasia, would you? And before that, it was Behind the Mask from Eric Clapton. These are the songs that don't get played on the radio anymore with me, Rob Charles, right here on this radio station.

Debut hit for the group Fox from 1975, and Only You Can. Talking of years, on the way in the next hour, going to start it off with three songs from 1 year. It is the triple teaser, but can you work out the year? Right, this is Delamitri and Roll to Me.

Can I just say thank you for listening to this radio station, and particularly thank you for listening to me. This is Rob Charles. Hello, I'm playing those songs that don't get played on the radio anymore. And if you would like to have a look at the Facebook page, then that'll be great. It's songs that don't get played on the radio anymore. Surprise, surprise. On Facebook, if you've got any song suggestions for next week's show, then let me know. 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Right, just played out Roll to Me, Delamitri. Patrick Juvet now, 1978, and I Love America.

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1: Firefighting planes will be used to stop the spread of wildfires, according to the Prime Minister. The announcement came alongside a temporary ban on disposable barbecues following fires in the West Midlands. Emergency finance plans are being drawn up for fire services, but Mr Burnham says the amount of people needed to tackle wildfires could be too much for them alone.
2: We have a system of mutual aid in play at the moment, where fire and rescue services are supporting each other, but with so many incidents, it is crucial that the military support is there if fire and rescue services can't do the same backup that they would normally be doing.
1: A GP has been jailed for sexually assaulting women during examinations after road accidents. 64-year-old Mohammed Iqbal of Julianstown in Ireland was charged in relation to separate incidents in Darlington and Sunderland in 2023, where his victims were attending physiotherapy sessions arranged by their insurers. He's been sentenced to 18 months in prison and placed on the sex offender register for 10 years. A parliamentary investigation into a £5 million gift received by Nigel Farage has resumed after he won the Clacton by-election. He says he didn't attend the count after being advised to keep away by police after claims of a threat made against him. The Essex Force says it did not advise any candidate not to attend the count. The NSPCC says parents are increasingly worried about children spending too much time gaming. But Childline says online gaming can help kids manage stress and stay connected with friends. Cormac Nolan is from the charity.
3: There's always a risk, I think, for adults that we can diminish online experiences because they are not what some people call real life experiences. They're very much real life experiences, so it's as valid as any experience a young person might have in their neighbourhood.
1: And more than 1,500 Arriva bus drivers have started 2 days of industrial action in London over their working conditions in the heatwave. Drivers say temperatures can get above 40 Celsius in their cabs because of a lack of air conditioning. That's the latest from Radio News Hub. I'm Nathan Beresford.
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6: This is your weather update.
1: It's going to be warm and humid as heavy showers and thunderstorms clear. Sunny spells on the way for most, but showers will continue elsewhere with temperatures reaching 27 Celsius.
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8: 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But can you work out the year?